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12: A better life with Dr. Sanjay Gupta.
13: Have you ever noticed that you mostly breathe through one nostril at a time? Even when you're not sick, even when your allergies aren't bothering you. The body actually switches the dominant nostril as frequently as every 2 hours while we're awake. That's according to Adam Taylor, an anatomy professor at Lancaster University in the UK. This alternating cycle is automatic It's regulated subconsciously by the hypothalamus in the brain, he said. Your body does this to give each nostril a chance to rest and repair, so they don't get too dried out, which could make it easier for pathogens and inflammation to cause damage. Now, Taylor also said, studies suggest the left nostril may be more dominant, and when the right nostril is dominant, the body is in a more alert or even stressed state. Who knew? Pretty fascinating stuff. I'm Dr. Sanjay Gupta, helping you live a better life.
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9: If you are struggling with substance abuse, alcohol, pills, whatever it may be, first of all, it's nothing to be ashamed of. We know addiction is a brain disease, and we also know getting into recovery can be tough. Also, in case this helps, I want to tell you about a new study at a Harvard School of Public Health, which found that spiritual belief, the idea of a steady religious practice, had a protective effect from addiction. Experts we talked to told us there were probably a few reasons why this might be the case. Number one, excessive drug and alcohol use would not be the norm in a religious community, and people want to fit in. Two, a belief in a higher power provides people with hope and solace, great foils for addiction. And three, and I think there's some merit to this, regular attendance in a faith community also provides connection. Just like in AA, camaraderie and social support is often what you need. I'm Dr. Sanjay Gupta, helping you live a better life.
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2: 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I'm Coco Jones with my new song, Love a Girl. It's your music. 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
2: There's so many, but I'll name a few. Beyonce, because obviously she's Beyonce and I would just learn so much. Jasmine Sullivan, I just love her voice. I love her runs. Brandy. I mean, Vocal Bible. And honestly, I would love to do something with like the girly girls that I'm around, like Ella. I would love to do something with Summer Walker. Do something, I don't know, with the girls, Victoria Monet.

0: 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It's your music. 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
15: A Better Life with Dr. Sanjay Gupta.
16: How often do you stop to wonder whether you should share something that's revealing, maybe even embarrassing, with a partner, a friend, or even your boss? In her new book called Revealing, The Underrated Power of Oversharing, behavioral scientist Leslie John says doing just that can help you deepen relationships that are vital to your life. We need people to trust us in order to get things like love, friendship, and career success. That's what she told us. When you make yourself vulnerable by revealing something sensitive, it does make other people trust you. In turn, when you ask someone to reveal something about themselves, showing that interest will generally lead someone to like you more. Why? Because people like to be asked about themselves, she says. It also signals that they are discriminating and choosy, but in a good way. I'm Dr. Sanjay Gupta, helping you live a better life.
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9: Making sure your kids get enough sleep. It's one of the most important things you can do for them as a parent, and yet it's often overlooked. Not only does sleep in the early years set the stage for mental and physical health, it also creates the foundation for how one sleeps later in life. That's according to the National Sleep Foundation. Now, that organization recommends 14 to 17 hours a night for newborns, 12 to 15 for infants, 11 to 14 for toddlers, 10 to 13 for preschoolers, and 9 to 11 for school-aged children. When it's age appropriate, start by talking to your kids about why sleep is important. It helps their body grow, helps their brains learn, helps their mood stay steady. Don't underestimate the importance of a routine. You can even narrate what you're doing step by step to help them along the way. I'm Dr. Sanjay Gupta, helping you live a better life.
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5: better life with Dr. Sanjay Gupta.
15: Breast cancer is the most common cancer among women in the world. And according to a new study out of the University of Washington School of Medicine, an estimated 3.5 million cases a year are expected by 2050. Now, the good news is we've gotten so much better at screening, earlier detection, and cutting-edge treatments in many countries, including here in the United States. But even here in America, black women have a death rate from breast cancer that is 40% higher than white women, a disparity that exists despite our world-class treatment infrastructure. So what can you do to lower your risk? Eat less red meat? Try your best to manage your blood sugar and your weight? Exercise is really important. Cut back on drinking, quit smoking. And remember this, you should start getting mammograms. At what age? 40. That's when you should start. I'm Dr. Sanjay Gupta, helping you live a better life.
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Forever's a mighty long time. Here we are decades later. The sentiment is still the same. Listen.

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1: Whoa, what up, Birmingham? 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
9: How often do you stop to wonder whether you should share something that's revealing, maybe even embarrassing, with a partner, a friend, or even your boss? In her new book called Revealing, The Underrated Power of Oversharing, behavioral scientist Leslie John says doing just that can help you deepen relationships that are vital to your life. We need people to trust us in order to get things like love, friendship, and career success. That's what she told us. When you make yourself vulnerable by revealing something sensitive, it does make other people trust you. In turn, when you ask someone to reveal something about themselves, showing that interest will generally lead someone to like you more. Why? Because people like to be asked about themselves, she says. It also signals that they are discriminating and choosy, but in a good way. I'm Dr. Sanjay Gupta, helping you live a better life.
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Hot 107.7, we're the station that's doing it for the people. I'm Orlando, and welcome. It's time for the Thursday night edition, After Dark in the Magic City. Man, with this short week, weekend's getting here fast. I know you're not complaining, right? Well, listen, let me get you into 50 minutes commercial-free music. Let's get it started with Urban Mystic. Gonna put my name on it, because it's After Dark on Hot 107.7.

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I'm Lando, and hey, he does it for you. You want to get your laugh on? Something we all can use these days. The D.L. 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

0: 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It's called Let Me. Well, I'm Orlando. Allow me to keep the great R&B coming your way, but I've got an announcement to make. Man, we got another great concert. Kehlani, Coca-Cola Amphitheater. 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Kehlani coming to the Coca-Cola Amphitheater. How about that? Janet Jackson's on the way. I'll do some Drew Hill for you. Jodeci is next after dark. Hot 107.7.
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14: A Better Life with Dr. Sanjay Gupta.
15: People have started using AI for all sorts of things, but I cannot think of an area where the stakes are higher than your health. First of all, I'll tell you this. I know doctors who have cracked some seemingly impossible cases with the help of AI, so it can be a powerful tool. But AI can also hallucinate, provide bad advice, and be just as confident when it does that. If you do decide to plug any personal medical information into one of these chatbots, you should know that while the companies that created them have robust privacy protections in place, they are not bound by HIPAA, like your healthcare provider is. Whatever the advice presented to you, take it with a degree of healthy skepticism. Always get a second opinion. And remember, if you ever experience concerning symptoms, skip the AI consult and head straight to the ER. I'm Dr. Sanjay Gupta, helping you live a better life.

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Birmingham's best mix of R&B with the one and only Babyface, Soon As I Get Home. I'm Lando. Well, in a few minutes, I'm going to tell you about a big flyaway that we got going on. You got a chance to head to the city of your choice. But before that, here's a new joint from Kevin Ross. It's called Spin After Dark on Hot 107.7.

0: 1077, the station that's doing it for the people. That was new Kevin Ross. He calls it Spin. Well, I'm Lando. Well, hey, no spinning here. You got to just keep listening and texting. Listen for the national keyword. Text it to 95819. You'll be entered into a chance to win a flyaway to the city of your choice to check out TLC Salt and Pepper in Vogue. How about that? Throughout the week, be listening for that national keyword, hotel, premium seats, all that good stuff, and even have a chance to win a meet and greet with Salt and Pepper. Okay, so do what you need to do. Keep it locked out, 107.7. Before the day ends, I do want to wish you a happy birthday if you are celebrating today. 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Coming up in a few minutes, I've got some music soul child. 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
12: We all know how important it is to stay active as we age, especially as we get older. But I've come to realize that for as good as people are about getting their cardio in, a lot of older folks really don't seem to be doing the recommended amount of strength training or even understand why it's so important. It helps you stay functional and therefore independent for as long as possible. Certified strength and conditioning specialist Dana Santis says a great place to start is not with dumbbells or barbells, but with your body weight, which allows you to build strength while also learning how your body moves and where your limitations exist. It also reduces the risk of overwhelming your connective tissue, which adapts more slowly than muscles as we get older. Once you're comfortable, you can dial up that intensity, but do it slowly, do it carefully. I'm Dr. Sanjay Gupta, helping you live a better life.
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0: Hot 107.7, Birmingham's best mix of R&B. That was Ari Lennox with Vacancy. Well, I'm Orlando. Well, don't vacate the premises. Keep it locked. Because Sunday, you want to reminisce. I know you do. Think about, as some like to say, the good old days. But anyway, take that stroll back down memory lane with A.J. Johnson, 11 a.m. every Sunday, playing you those classic hits from the 60s, 70s, and the 80s that are hard to beat. On the way, I'm going to work in that new Victoria Monet. Slick Rick, Notorious B.I.G. is next after dark. 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

0: Hot 107.7, doing it for the people with Kim and One Love. I'm Lando. It is After Dark in the Magic City. You know, I love you because you're hanging out with me. Okay, I think you love a great concert, right? Kehlani, Grammy winning winner Kehlani is heading to the Coca-Cola Amphitheater September the 4th. Showtime is 7 p.m. Get your tickets right now because they are on sale at livenation.com. 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She's a good artist. On the way, how about some Eric Benet and Tamia? But up next is going to be TLC. 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
1: 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Hughley, whether you're listening to the Steve Harvey Morning Show in the mornings, Drinker Ray in the midday, or me, D.L. Hughley, in the afternoons. 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

Y1077, Birmingham's best mix of R&B. 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

0: Hot 107.7, Birmingham's best mix of R&B. That was New St. Harrison. He calls it bad. Well, I'm Orlando. It's after dark. Hopefully you're feeling good. But let's say you're not feeling so well. You need some inspiration on a Sunday morning. Get up early, 6 a.m., and wake up to one of the hottest new names in gospel. Yeah, I'm talking about You Can Go Winning with Jaquelin Carr. Followed by a true legend of gospel at 8, Pastor Donnie McClurkin. Yeah, Sunday mornings are all about inspiration here at Hot 107.7. Well, let me inspire you to stay with me for more great R&B. Sean Millie's on the way. I'm going to do some, let's see here. Tyrese, haven't heard him in a while. The Groove Theory is next after dark, Hot 107.7.
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But before that, here's the latest from Kevin Ross. 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

0: I-1077, Birmingham's best mix of R&B. That was T.I. Let Them Know. You better do it. I'm Lando, and know this, I'm getting out of here. But you can join me Sunday at 3 for the Sunday 5. And, man, I've got some surprises for you, so just keep it locked. Get ready to wake up to Steve Harvey, 5 a.m. A few early morning birthdays I got to shout out. Man, LaToya Jackson turning 70. Rebe Jackson turning 76. She's like the forgotten Jackson. Mel B turns 51. Also, happy birthday to Mello Anthony turning 42. And there was one other actress, Laverne Cox, turns 54. Happy birthday to you. Today is your special day. Let's see what the forecast is going to look like as you celebrate. Look for a high today of 82 degrees with scattered showers as they continue Saturday. That high 84, 84 Sunday. And we may try to start drying out by Tuesday of next week. You be careful out there. Love one another. But never forget, even when the lights are low, there's still plenty of life. Happening after dark with Lando right here on Hot 107.7.
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Zodiac sign, it must be a Gemini moon, cause we about to go half. 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
8: People have started using AI for all sorts of things, but I cannot think of an area where the stakes are higher than your health. 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I know doctors who have cracked some seemingly impossible cases with the help of AI, so it can be a powerful tool. 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

0: D.L. 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Hughley, in the afternoons, you got the best mix of R&B.
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1: I saw a guy walking, and it's not that hot yet. 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

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I'm DL Hughley. 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
13: If you are struggling with substance abuse, alcohol, pills, whatever it may be, first of all, it's nothing to be ashamed of. We know addiction is a brain disease, and we also know getting into recovery can be tough. 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Experts we talked to told us there were probably a few reasons why this might be the case. Number one, excessive drug and alcohol use would not be the norm in a religious community, and people want to fit in. Two, a belief in a higher power provides people with hope and solace, great foils for addiction. And three, and I think there's some merit to this, regular attendance in a faith community also provides connection. Just like in AA, camaraderie and social support is often what you need. I'm Dr. Sanjay Gupta, helping you live a better life.
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0: Hey, yo, it's me, D.L. Hughley, whether you're listening to the Steve Harvey Morning Show in the mornings, Drinka Ray in the midday, or me, D.L. 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

voice, one and only Steve Harvey. Come on, dig me now. Now, that's old school, I got that, but that's, I was, once again, dig me now is I want you to feel what I'm about to say. That's all I'm saying. That's not a bragging thing. You know, y'all listening to the voice, one and only Steve Harvey. Come on, dig me now. I'm just asking you to feel what I'm saying in the morning, because it's part of a promise that I made to God. See, a long time ago, I told God if he allowed me to make it, that when I got there, I would tell everybody I know how I did it. And I wasn't going to shortcut it or shade him on it. I said, if you allow me to make it, if you give me the strength, the courage, the wisdom, you gave me a gift. If you let me apply it, don't destroy myself in the process. Forgive me for my sins along the way. Continue to hold and rock me when I need it. When I make it, I promise you, Lord, when I get there, I will tell everybody how I made it. Well, this started back in L.A. when I got on the radio. And I was making it okay. I was doing okay. But I had to keep my promise to God. My promise was, if you allow me to make it, I'll tell everybody how I got there. I have to tell you that every day, because if it was not for that grace and mercy, I wouldn't even be here able to fulfill my promise, because I've done enough dirt in my life, man, to not be worthy. He could have easily walked away from me a long time ago, because I had sure walked away from him. See, and I didn't walk away from him once. I walked away from him a bunch of times. But guess what? He forgave me a bunch of times. I'm a living example of hundreds of chances. His forgiveness and his mercy is available for everybody. It's the only reason I get on this show every day. It's the only reason I have the blessings that's coming my way. It's the only way that the things that keep happening in my life, man, that I have no explanation for, is because of his grace and mercy. See, anytime something good happens in my life and I can't explain it, that's usually him. He exhibits to me, remember, I'm a forgiving God, man. Remember. So when you fall, Steve, don't lay down there. Don't you lay down there. Don't you let the devil fool you that because you done made some mistakes that you can't do it. Because everybody gonna make them. There's none perfect, no, not one. So get up, keep moving, keep pushing, step on. What you laying there for? Your daddy didn't raise you that way. Look, man, my father was just about manhood. I'm going to just tell you, my daddy never had a conversation with me about church. He beat me for not going, but, you know, a couple times, but he wasn't about that. Wasn't his message. That was my mama's job. My mama taught me about being saved, about loving the Lord, about giving your life, about the teachings of Jesus Christ. My mama was a Sunday school teacher. So I got all of that from her. My old man ain't had none of that for me. My old man talked to me about one thing all day long, hard-working manhood. And well, you're going to get that if you don't get nothing else from me. He gave that to me. So I got it. See, so my father, you say, excuse my language, but you ain't going to sit there like no little punk up in here. That ain't what you finna do. You finna get up and go do what you supposed to do. Now stop all that whining like some little punk and go on and get the moving. That's how my father talked to me. Now I'm just telling you real. It worked for me, though. And before you start emailing me, that had nothing to do with homosexuality at all. It's just that was his term for a man not acting like a man. That's all it was. It was not a gay reference at all. I want you to understand that before you start emailing me. So my daddy wasn't calling. That was not a sexual reference for him. My father talked to us. That's what he meant. I knew exactly what he meant. He couldn't have meant nothing else. He ain't even know nothing about that. My old man clueless when it come to that right there. So when I was getting down and feeling bad about myself, my old man, he taught me this toughness, man. He gave me this grit, this doggedness, this go to work and work hard. That's why today when God does bless me with something, he ain't got to worry about me not working hard. Cause that's in me. And when I get tired, I ask that same God for strength to keep on doing so I can do the blessings he got for me. So when you ask me, how you going to do all this, Steve Harvey? I don't know. I ain't got to figure that out.
All I got.

0: to do is show up with the same amount of faith I've been showing up with. God handled the rest of it. See, y'all, hey man, let me tell you something. I don't see how you do it. I don't either. Can I give you, hey man, news flash. Let me hear, I don't see how you doing all that, Steve. You doing this, you doing that, you done. Can I tell you something? I don't either. I just wake up with the faith, man, and trusting that if he gonna bless me with it, he must be gonna show me a way how to get it done. See, I ain't tripping on that part. See, once you take yourself out the how-to business, you can go on and get with it. But see, if you're going to trip yourself out with the how-to, you can't think like God can think. You can't figure like God can figure. So now you sitting up in here going, Lord, I want this to happen for me. Then, oh, I don't know how I'm going to do all that. Well, guess what? You in the way now. See, you in the way. Because see, God ain't asked you to figure out how-to. He said, ask and believe. Then he said, faith without works is dead. That's my solution. That's the concoction that I'm functioning on. All I got to do is accept the blessing, keep the faith, be willing to work and believe. God can do anything but fail. Why would God bring me this far to leave me? Why would he bring you this far to leave you? So why I get up every morning? I have no choice. I got to get up in here and rap. When I'm running late, man, I try to plow through here. Sometimes I don't make it, man. I got to do a rerun, but I plow through here. Because, man, Steve, you're going to run out of something to say. No, I'm going to just keep thanking him. Now, you can't run out of that, can you? Because you owe him that. Matter of fact, when I get through talking, I really ain't thanked him enough.
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2: 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Let the devil know that you encouraged. Let him know that you encouraged. Let him know. Hallelujah. I don't know about you tonight, but somebody may be crying, but I come to let you know that God can make it all.

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0: Ladies and gentlemen, welcome to The Ride, the Steve Harvey Morning Show. Here's the thing that I want everybody to put in your mind right now. No matter how it's going, do you want me to tell you something? It's going. No matter how it's going, keyword, it's going. It's still rolling for you. You still in the game. You still got the strength. You still got prayer. You still got faith. There is always a chance. Keep hope alive. Man, oh man, stand up. Stand up. Put a brace in your knees. Bend them a little bit. Put both your knuckles in your lower back and bend back. Brace yourself. Because here it comes. But you know what? You got it and God got you just like he done had you every other time. That's all you need to know. Praise God for today, because today is good. You are here. You understand me? You got to be grateful for that. Don't let nobody bring you down. Listen to me. Don't let nobody bring you down when God just woke you up. Oh, boy, oh, man. Shut up, Steve. Shirley Strawberry, Carla Farrell, Mississippi Monica, Junior the Comeback Kid. Tommy ain't here today. Junior!
1: Yeah. I gotta ask you something. I gotta ask you something, man.
2: Steve.
1: I don't care nothing, but I still gonna ask him. I gotta ask you something,
0: huh? Okay.
1: About what time did you know? And you talk about this all the time. It's no days off, but you the chosen. What age did you know you was the chosen person? When did you know you was chosen? How do you know you was chosen? How we know?
2: Good question.
0: I can't remember the exact day that I realized I was chosen.
1: Mm-hmm.
0: I think it came to me over a period of time, because after I had overcome so much and I was still here,
1: mm-hmm.
0: I said, man, what is that? After I had messed up so many times,
1: mm-hmm.
0: but he kept on forgiving me and allowed mm-hmm. me continue on this rise, I had to feel it. And when he started taking me places I never thought I'd go, it started dawning on me. And then one day, I went to Africa. And I got off the plane in Johannesburg. And it was my first time in Africa. And brother, I couldn't walk through that airport. And then I realized, man, God had done something for me. I never even asked for it. Because I don't know how in the world I got famous in Johannesburg, Africa, but I could not walk through that airport. I mean, they was on their phones. He is here. He is here. He is here. Everybody came out of that hallway, man. My wife said, did you know this, Steve? I said, nope. We went to a safari in a game reserve in Hoedspruit, Africa, with nothing but villagers around it. Everybody in that village knew who I was. Wow. I said, look at God.
1: Come on, man.
2: All right.
0: Look at God. Because it wasn't me, because I didn't do that, because I don't even know how it happened.
2: Oh, all right. All right. Coming up next, the nephew is out. Junior is in as he runs that prank back right after this.
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20: 20 years ago, the average attention span was about 2.5 minutes. Today, it's just 47 seconds. Pretty disconcerting. That's according to new research out of UC Irvine. But really, this isn't our fault, at least not entirely. We can blame technology and the world around us. Attention, it turns out, is not an unlimited resource. You only have so much of it to give. 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Try to knock out the more complicated stuff during that time. It's also important to take breaks every so often so you can more easily lock in when you're trying to concentrate. One expert said, even trying to visualize where you want to end your day with everything all wrapped up or with tons left to do, that can act as a real motivator. I'm Dr. Sanjay Gupta, helping you live a better life.
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4: All right, the nephew is out. Junior is here to run that prank back. What you got for us, Junior?
5: With no excuse why he ain't here. But I tell you what, I'm going to do the prank for him. He ain't got no excuse not to be here. But Junior's always here for y'all when he ain't here. The barbershop. Come on, Cat.
6: Custis, Brady.
7: Brady, how you doing, man? My name is Dennis, man. I got a haircut from you a couple weeks ago.
6: Yeah, what's up, Dennis? What can I do for you, brother?
7: Hey, listen, I wanted to get an appointment with you, man. Like I said, I was there a couple weeks ago, man. My first time getting a haircut from you. Did a real, real good job, so I want to say thank you for that.
6: All right, not a problem.
7: Okay. Do you have any time available on Thursday?
6: Yeah, for sure. You can come up there Thursday. That'd be fine. What's your name again, bro?
7: Dennis, man. Dennis.
6: Okay, Dennis. Well, I can get you in, Dennis, about 3 o'clock, man. Something of that nature. I mean, you know, I know I'm going to work appointments, you know. Come
7: okay. About 3 o'clock, you'll be there?
6: Yeah, I'll be there right 3 o'clock.
7: Okay. Hey, I got a little bit of situation, though, man, that happened last time I was there. I kind of wanted to talk to you about it, man, because it kind of caught me off guard. So I wanted to holler at you, man, and see if we could rectify the problem before I came back up there.
6: What happened? What, somebody disrespect you or something? I mean, what was the deal?
7: Well, it really wasn't somebody, man. It was actually you.
6: Me? Well, I mean, what happened?
7: Here's the deal, man. When you was cutting my hair, when it was time to turn the chair, you didn't turn the chair with your hand, man. See, Brady, man, you turned the chair with your private part.
6: Oh, come on, bro. Say, Dennis. I mean, Dennis, I'm a professional, man. I've been doing this 15 years, bro.
7: Right. I don't think it's anything deliberate, man. I think you just do it unconsciously, man, because, you know, you be leaning over on the chair cutting. And I think you don't realize, you know, you be turning the chair with your private part instead of doing it with your hand, man. And see, my hand got caught out there, and I saw it out the corner of my eyes. I saw your private part coming towards my hand. I moved it just in time. You understand?
6: No, bro. Now, see, Dennis, I'm not understanding something, bro, because we don't operate like that around here, because, you know, I don't make mistakes like that, bro. I mean, you know, I don't know. You sure you're talking to the right person, man?
7: Yeah, I mean, ain't you the third chair on the right when you walk in the door?
6: Yeah, that is correct.
7: Okay, that's what I'm talking about, man. And you cut me 2 weeks ago, and like I said, I really like my haircut, so I wanted to call back and rectify this problem. But, you know, you got to turn the chair with your hand and not your pride part. If not, we're going to have a problem.
6: Okay, bro. Now, I feel you, and I understand your complaint and everything. I mean, I'm not understanding what you're saying, but I don't do that. You know, but I mean, we will be glad to, you know what I'm saying, give you another cut or whatever, you understand, man. You know, but I don't move nobody, you know, around with my pride, man. You know, that's just not me. You know?
7: Okay, I understand what you're saying, but I want you to hear what I'm saying. If you put your private on there at all when I come in there Thursday, then I promise you I'm going to jump up and we're going to have a problem.
6: Well, see, now right there, Dennis, I'm not feeling that jump up having a problem because, you know, you don't really know me like that, bro. You know, I mean, I'm trying to be professional here and solve your little issues that you got, you understand me? But all this jumping up and stuff you're talking about doing, I don't know about all that stuff.
7: I'm trying to come in and get a nice haircut and walk out with a nice haircut. What I don't want to do is come down there, you lean over, put your private part where I got my arms and my hands at, and I got whoop your. Now, that's what I don't.
6: See, careful now. You're touching me wrong. Talking about
7: you talking about I'm okay. Touching you wrong. You touched me wrong 2 weeks ago when you put your private on my hand, man.
6: See, careful. Ain't nobody touch you like that, tell you. Feel me?
7: Say what?
6: I don't know who the hell you think you're talking to, man. You know, we don't ride on here, cuss, you feel me?
7: Hey, dog, all I'm trying to say is a brother trying to come in and get his hair cut and walk out feeling like a man. And not walk out feeling violated, man, because you done turned the chair with your private part all up against my hand and my elbow and stuff, man.
6: Say, hold up, hold up, boy. You know what I'm saying? I don't operate like that. I'm a grown and say, bro, you know, I tried to talk to you. You feel me? But now you done rub me wrong. Ain't no punk flying here. You understand me?
7: Well, ain't no punk flying there. Then keep it off my hand, then.
6: Say, hold up. Let me tell you something. Say, man, we don't play that over here. You bring your stupid over here. I'm going to tell you right now, you get backed up by this. You understand me?
7: Hey, well, quicker.
6: We don't play no punk over here. This ain't a salon. It's a barbershop. It's real over here. You hear me?
7: I hear what you're saying, but let me explain something to you. Quit using your hips in your private section like a pinball machine.
6: I'm going to tell you right now, boy, I will put something on your. You come up with that. You understand me?
7: I'm trying to get a haircut and walk out of there like a man, feeling like a man.
6: My bitch, I'll open you up. I'm going to open you up, boy. You understand? You out here now. No, kiss up. Watch out. No, that. No, come on here with that. You know, tell you I'll do something to your eye. What you want to be? This ain't no salon. This is a barber shop. Cuts, my. You understand me?
7: Hold, what?
6: Yeah, that's my. I ain't got no time for that.
7: Okay, I'm gonna put my real name on my shirt then. You want to know what my real name is?
6: That's what's up. That's what's up, baby.
7: Okay, then you want to know what name gonna be on the shirt?
6: I want to know what gonna be on the shirt.
7: All right then, the name on the shirt is Nephew Tommy from the Steve Harvey Morning Show. Hey, I got one more thing to ask you, man. What is the baddest, and I mean the baddest, radio show in the land?
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4: 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Thank you, Junior. Coming up next, we will ask the CLO, our Chief Love Officer, Steve Harvey, in the building right after this.
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6: Coming up at the top of the hour in entertainment news, Ray J. Did you guys see this? Ray J got knocked out at a UFC fight. Oh, man. And it raises a question. Yeah, it raises a question. Should unqualified fighters be signing up for these dangerous fights? Yeah. Also, President Trump's UFC arena is currently being built on the south lawn of the White House. It looks like a big amusement park. Man. Yeah. We're going to talk about this. That's all coming up at the top of the hour. But right now, it is time to ask the CLO. Our Chief Love Officer, Steve Harvey, is in the building. All right, here we go, Steve. Evelyn in Sacramento writes, my husband got 3 tickets for Chris Brown and Usher. That's the concert for her 60th birthday, okay? She says, I'm taking my 2 sisters. So my husband said they can pay back for the Uber Black. They can pay for the Uber Black. Their husband said, no. Should I take 2 of my girlfriends to the concert instead? Wow.
0: Surely, I don't understand that. I thought...
6: All right, her husband got her 3 tickets for Chris Brown and Usher, okay, for her 60th birthday. Mm-hmm. She's going to take her 2 sisters... And she said they could pay for the Uber Black, for the Uber ride to the concert. Okay. Their husband said no. So what she's asking is, should she forget about taking her sisters and take her 2 girlfriends to the concert instead? Obviously, her 2 girlfriends will be able to pay for the Uber.
0: I don't know how somebody gives you tickets to one of the hottest shows in the country today.
6: On the planet.
0: For the culture.
6: Yes.
0: Mm-hmm. And then you don't want to pay for the Uber Black. That don't make sense.
6: Yeah.
0: So you don't really want to go. So you'll take the tickets, but now, and then you got to ride them too? Oh, man, that's crazy.
5: Yeah, they don't want to contribute at all.
6: And but their husband say no. And they're her sisters.
7: Nothing.
0: Yeah. But see, them little short-sighted men, I ain't paying for y'all to go down there and see no Usher. And all them husbands is fat.
6: Yeah, because Usher did tell the wives to leave their husbands at home.
5: Man.
7: Well, I ain't finna be here with you with Usher. I'm not finna pay by myself to walk into an Usher cup. Just me?
6: Yeah, this is not right.
7: No.
6: 60th birthday party. These are your sisters. Come on, ladies. All right, moving on to Kalisha in Charlotte, CLO. Kalisha writes, I had a rendezvous in a car with a man from my past. Since then, he's been asking me to do it again in the car. I suggested he come to my home, but he prefers the car. Is this what he thinks of me, or does he think it's more fun in the car? Does it matter?
0: Both.
6: Yeah, does
0: both.
6: It All right. So
0: he won't even come to her home?
6: No, he said he prefers the car. And she wants to know... Yeah, is it more fun in the car, or is she just the car chick? Do it in a car type chick.
0: I don't know what you did in that car.
5: But, baby.
0: Ooh, but it meant something. Baby.
6: All right. So what should she do?
0: I don't care what she do. You know, lady, you can't.
6: Yeah, she should.
0: See, you can't upgrade yourself.
6: Mm, mm. Mm, that's a whole one right there. Yeah.
2: A whole word right there. What does that mean? She can't upgrade herself.
0: Well, see, you can't present yourself lowly and then come back and be highly.
6: Yeah.
0: See, you can't be an item at the dollar store and then the next time he see you, now you want to be a Neiman Marcus. Wait a minute.
6: But when I met you...
0: Whoa. It was cool that I took you to the Waffle House and we had a good time. Now you got to go to Capital Grill now. What?
6: Mm. All right.
0: We can go to Denny's.
6: Mm-hmm.
2: Oh, that's the compromise?
7: I feel that.
6: Okay. You agree, Kier? Junior, you
7: agree? I
6: agree
7: with everything else because, mm-hmm. I had a chick one time, she wanted to go to Capital Grill, but we doing good at Chili's. I don't know why we want to leave. What is you doing?
6: You love you some chili.
7: You trying to? I like a woman with low self esteem. Don't outdo my self esteem,
2: Junior.
0: Why would she want to go somewhere else and y'all ain't had all the 2 for 30s yet?
7: Why? What are you doing? I think Uncle is right. He's right.
6: Okay. All right. Well, let's move on to Roger. Sure. Roger in Brooklyn says, "I have an ex that pops up at my house and is always harassing my new girlfriend. My girlfriend is ready to break up with me if I don't get my ex to stop bothering her. How do I get through to my ex without disrespecting her or breaking her heart?" What? Yeah.
0: Without disrespecting her or breaking her heart so she can disrespect
6: his ex.
0: Me and break what? Your current girl's heart?
6: Yeah,
0: that
6: what?
0: Don't make no sense. Sound
6: Come
0: to me
6: on,
0: like you need a restraining order.
6: Yeah. Come on, Roger. You got to do better than that.
2: That part.
6: Yeah.
7: Now, Unc, how you know about that? How you know about restraining order?
0: Boy.
6: Come on. Here we
0: come
6: go.
0: On my third marriage. You don't think I had restraining order?
6: Keep it 100, Steve. Keep it 100. I love it.
0: I've been at every level you can be. I had every kind of relationship you can have. I've had good ones, bad ones, mixed ones, crazy ones, sensible ones, Christian ones, but the devilish ones.
6: Okay, I'm going to ask you this. It's kind of personal, but be honest. Best sex.
2: Boy, this, crazy.
6: Uh-huh.
0: I'm talking about. I'm talking about. Her grandmama told me she was crazy.
6: But you went on over there anyway, didn't you?
0: Her grandmama told me, boy, you need to get out of here.
2: Grandmama,
6: but you couldn't
0: her
6: do it.
0: Grandmama told me, boy, you need to get out of here.
6: Ooh, you all love that crazy.
0: I did not understand that.
2: Can you imagine how crazy
0: I wanted to go, but
2: was.
0: Grandma. Girl, I can't
7: you want to say what?
0: What's going on. But
7: you
0: want grandma,
7: to say what?
0: Grandma, you listen say, to me. I can't.
6: You can't
0: grandma,
6: do
0: just
6: it.
0: Say, I can't do it.
7: This fool what said, it but grandma. Crazy.
6: They love that crazy. So. All right.
0: No future.
6: None.
0: No future at all.
6: All right, last one. Briscoe in Rome writes, "I'm 29. I'm dating online because it's easier to find girls that want to have sex only without a commitment. I've become close to one of the girls, but I can't help but think about all of the men she may have been with. Should I overlook that part?"
0: Nope.
6: No.
0: How the hell you gonna overlook that part? Boy, you know what I mean? People finna know her when y'all go somewhere.
6: Wow. Okay.
0: And you think since she on that and she was easy to have sex with, you think she ain't on that doing that? Boy.
2: Oh, God. Wow.
6: Yeah. Okay. Oh. All right, CLO. Coming up at the top of the hour, we'll have some entertainment news for you right after this.
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22: We've talked a lot about measles over the past year, but mumps has largely flown under the radar, even though it's been making a bit of a comeback as well. That's because fewer people are getting the MMR vaccine, which stands for measles, mumps, and rubella. The vaccine's been around for decades. It is effective. It is safe. What makes mumps outbreaks difficult to contain is that symptoms usually don't appear for 2 to 3 weeks after someone's been exposed. And that can make it hard to pin down where that exposure took place. And someone who is infected can transmit the virus to someone else before they are symptomatic. If you get sick, which could manifest like a run-of-the-mill respiratory virus or the telltale swelling of your cheeks and jaw, all you can really do at that point is to treat the symptoms and also isolate yourself so you don't infect anyone else. I'm Dr. Sanjay Gupta, helping you live a better life.
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0: right, so just in crazy, bizarre news earlier this week, Ray J was hospitalized after being knocked out by viral comedian and YouTuber Super Hot Fire in an MMA match. You guys saw this, right? This was
1: yeah,
0: really
1: yeah,
0: crazy.
1: I'm praying for him. I saw
0: yeah.
1: I'm praying for him.
0: The fight took place in Vegas last Saturday, and in the second round, the fight had to be stopped after Super Hot Fire landed a brutal combination in Ray J's head that left Ray J disoriented with a big lump on his forehead. That part is serious. Following the match, Ray J checked himself into a Vegas hospital where medical staff monitored him for a possible concussion and an abnormally slow heart rate. Days after the fight, Ray J expressed his frustration on how the fight ended, and he claimed the match was supposed to be scripted differently. His opponent publicly stated that the fight was fair and not rigged. So let's talk about it. Are these fights money grabs for celebrities and influencers yeah. that have never fought before? Yeah. Is that yeah. the case? And yeah, no, and yes. you think this is too dangerous or dangerous? What do you think?
2: No, let them go on up and get their ass knocked out.
1: Yeah, get in there.
2: See, the average person does not understand, because I fought, mm-hmm. so I'm just going to tell you this right here. The average yeah, person has never been hit in the mouth. Ooh. So when you get hit in the mouth, you don't even understand what happened. The jarring.
0: It throws you into something.
2: Man, it's uh-huh. crazy.
0: Wow,
2: it's crazy, yeah. man. And you can't take a shot in the mouth, dog. Mm-hmm. You
3: the
2: just can't
3: already
2: do it.
3: Has health problems. So what?
0: Yeah,
1: let's
2: yeah, but you don't know Ray what Ray J got. So you yeah, know, Ray J came out, went back man. In. I don't know. He's in the closet, yeah. out the closet. If he's building the closet. If he work at the shelf company that put the shelves in the closet,
0: you know what? I don't know say anything. You will say here. Anything.
2: I don't know if he work at the luggage store. Is he with Toomey now? Huh? I don't know what Ray J is doing. It's just all over the place. I don't know what he's doing. I don't know why he got his little chubby in that ring. Anyway, Ray J is standing in the ring, look like me. I said, "Hey, Ray J, you 30 years old." I said, "The hell you in there looking like you 70?"
1: When he got up off the mat and I saw him, why am I seeing your draws, Ray J? No boxer I've ever seen. You don't see boxer draws. I saw
2: dog,
1: all.
2: Dog, what Ray J doing? Didn't have on no cup or nothing. He, that ain't, nothing. Them cats don't know how to.
0: Wow.

0: Yeah,
1: I was back on the news. 20 minutes. I was back on the news 10 minutes later. I was back on the news.
0: It was like, a second round knockout. Yeah. Wow.
1: Let me tell you something, Sean. We need to stop calling him Ray J. First of all, that boy hit that boy so hard, he backed the Brandy little brother. That's his name.
0: Don't even forget about Ray J. Just Brandy's brother, little brother.
1: He just Brandy little brother now.
0: Well, yeah. Sad. Hopefully, Brandy's little brother, will get better. And yeah, that was pretty bad. And speaking of fights, guys, construction is officially underway on the south lawn of the White House for a temporary UFC arena. You guys seen this? It looks like a big amusement park or something.
2: I saw it looks like a roller coaster.
0: It does,
2: or something.
0: Right?
2: Yeah, it looks weird. Yeah.
0: The event is called UFC Freedom 250. It coincides with President Trump's 80th birthday and Flag Day as part of the celebrations for America's 250th anniversary. It will be a temporary 5,000-seat arena on the South Lawn, and it is scheduled to feature 7 fights. Wow, that's a lot. I don't know.
3: Donald Trump don't care nothing.
0: 5,000 people.
3: Donald Trump don't care nothing about that. When I tell you he don't care nothing about that, Donald Trump don't care nothing about that. He just wants something up there. And he's good friends with Dana White, and so that's why they're gonna have it, because they had a relationship before he was president.
0: Oh,
3: so
0: did they?
3: That's why they had a relationship. Yeah, I like Dana White. I see him at the UFC fights all the time. Mm-hmm. I like Dana White, you know. And he's introduced me to the president's people. He says, Steve, he's a great guy, man. And I just sit up there and let him talk. He's not a great guy.
0: He is not.
3: No. Yeah. But you feel how you want. I ain't finna
0: not for us anyway.
3: I'm at the UFC fight. I'm not finna debate that with you.
0: Yeah.
3: Because there's a lot of people that feel like he's a great guy.
0: Yeah,
3: so I let people say what they want to say. But he's a great guy for you.
0: Mm-hmm. Yeah, not for us.
2: Now, if Obama had
0: built
1: a basketball game.
2: Arena.
0: 5,000 people. That's what I'm saying. That's a lot.
2: On the front lawn of 1600 Pennsylvania Avenue.
3: Had a basketball game up there?
2: Yeah. Yes. Woo-hoo. What would have happened?
3: Man, do you know the fighting, the
0: protesting,
3: backlash, taxpayers' dollars building this and all like this?
2: Oh,
3: but I don't know, because it may be UFC might be just doing it as a gift. But that gift gonna come with some you know.
0: Yeah.
3: You know,
0: because
3: Dana White got enough money to build that thing for his friend at the White House. It's just a stage. It ain't.
2: Because it's like going to be a festival.
3: Just going to build that. They can build a stage. Like that ain't cost him that kind of money.
0: All right.
3: But what he going to do for him as a return favor? Woo!
0: Exactly. All right. Thank you. Coming up at 20 minutes after, former First Lady Michelle Obama says she can't watch anyone else portray her. We'll get into that right after this.
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8: Have you ever noticed that you mostly breathe through one nostril at a time? Even when you're not sick, even when your allergies aren't bothering you. The body actually switches the dominant nostril as frequently as every 2 hours while we're awake. That's according to Adam Taylor, an anatomy professor at Lancaster University in the UK. This alternating cycle is automatic. It's regulated subconsciously by the hypothalamus in the brain, he said. Your body does this to give each nostril a chance to rest and repair so they don't get too dried out, which could make it easier for pathogens and inflammation to cause damage. Now, Taylor also said studies suggest the left nostril may be more dominant, and when the right nostril is dominant, the body is in a more alert or even stressed state. Who knew? Pretty fascinating stuff. I'm Dr. Sanjay Gupta, helping you live a better life.

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1: So on a recent appearance on Kiki Palmer's podcast, former First Lady Michelle Obama addressed Viola Davis's performance in the role as Michelle Obama on the First Lady series on Showtime. Remember this? When this was, what, a couple of years ago or something, when Viola played the, the former First Lady? Mrs. Obama confirmed that she has not watched Viola's portrayal of her, stating, quote, "That's the one thing I can't do." Mrs. Obama explained that watching someone else portray her on screen is a boundary she cannot cross right now. Though she has emphasized that she thinks Viola is the greatest. I think we all agree on that. So have you guys seen any of these First Lady series on Showtime?
0: I saw some of it. And when you saw the portrayal of the former First Lady, it was kind of like, does she do that? You know, does she?
1: Almost a character. Caricature kind of went far. Okay. And she's a great actress. Nothing against Viola, because she is a great actress.
0: Yes, she is, for sure.
1: Goat. Yes. but
2: I don't have that problem. All I got is memes out there with me. I'm holding my
1: But that's what I wanted to ask you. How would you feel about someone portraying you? I know years ago
2: I'm a meme, baby.
1: But I mean, who would you pick to portray you, if your life story were told? Your nephew Tommy, or he's an actor. Tommy could do it. You think?
3: Would you like that?
2: Yeah, you know how many? Shoes Tommy would be standing over there.
0: We are not talking about wardrobe. We are.
1: He's talking about his height. He's not as tall. But you look tall.
3: He not tall enough to play you.
2: Who you to see me looking up to while we talk?
1: Who else then? Who else? You
2: know, my
1: someone.
2: Son would be the best person.
1: Oh, Winton.
0: Winton, yes.
1: Oh,
0: yes.
1: Yeah. You guys look so good. You're twinning.
0: Wow. Tall like you, everything.
2: He could do it.
0: But what famous actor, like Viola Davis, was, you know, star, goat?
2: I'm going to need a. Well, then, since we got to go famous, I'll probably have Denzel do it.
0: Woo! You better go to the top of the food chain.
3: Yeah, that's not fair.
2: Sam Jackson, some
1: yeah. Oh, yeah, yeah.
3: Sam Jackson be good.
2: Forrest Whitaker.
1: Forrest Whitaker, who is a great actor. Yeah, Academy Award winning. Wow. Okay. All right. Thank you, guys. Coming up at 34 minutes after, we got Roscoe Wallace in the building right after this.
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16: We've talked a lot about measles over the past year, but mumps has largely flown under the radar, even though it's been making a bit of a comeback as well. That's because fewer people are getting the MMR vaccine, which stands for measles, mumps, and rubella. The vaccine's been around for decades. It is effective. It is safe. What makes mumps outbreaks difficult to contain is that symptoms usually don't appear for 2 to 3 weeks after someone's been exposed. And that can make it hard to pin down where that exposure took place. And someone who is infected can transmit the virus to someone else before they are symptomatic. If you get sick, which could manifest like a run-of-the-mill respiratory virus or the telltale swelling of your cheeks and jaw, all you can really do at that point is to treat the symptoms and also isolate yourself so you don't infect anyone else. I'm Dr. Sanjay Gupta, helping you live a better life.

0: This is Woman's Work with Nicole Khalil.
1: I wish you health, physical, mental, emotional, financial, social, and most definitely spiritual.
0: Redefining what it means to be doing woman's work.
2: I would rather have the temporary pain of discomfort than the avoidable pain of regret.
1: But hear me when I say this. Believe in something. Believe in yourself. 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
1: How did your father
0: affect your worldview?
1: Your view of the world, exactly.
0: I wasn't allowed to have no view of the world. Right. You just need to see what I see, and that's all. Don't worry about what they're doing over there in Spain and all that. That ain't your business. You don't have no worldview. You just see what I'm. You just better look at what I'm trying to show you.
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1: All right, Carla, he is here. Your buddy Roscoe in the building.
0: All day, baby. What's going on, people? Everybody, what's going on with you today?
3: Hey, Roscoe.
0: Oh, ain't nothing. Everything, all about me.
3: Yes, sir. Yes, sir.
0: Everything. What y'all talking about today? What's going on, huh?
3: Well, you know what, Roscoe? We're wrapping up the month of May this weekend. And so this is, you know, we talked about this.
0: Can I call you Rose? Can I call you Rose? Jay. Anyway, go ahead. I just threw that out there.
3: Well, we kind of talked about this the other day that, you know, Memorial Day kicks off the unofficial start of summer. So what songs
0: of memories?
3: Yeah. What songs get you going for the summer?
0: Well, you know, I'll kick it off with Memorial Day. I always go with the people that passed and gone. You know, I always remember.
3: Okay. Mm-hmm. Okay. All right. So now, what's on your summer soundtrack? Always. Your go-to.
0: Do you remember the time? Fell in love. Do you remember the time when we first met, girl? Love that. That right there. I love that one right there. And then, my life. Roy in the sunshine.
3: You better sing some Roy Ayers.
0: Sunshine.
1: Uh-huh.
0: Hey,
1: I love that.
0: Hey, everybody loves the sunshine.
3: Mm-hmm. Well, let me tell you this, Roscoe.
0: Wait, I'm
3: Okay, I'll let you dun-dun-dun, then I
0: go. That's cool, but Roy Ayers right there. Everybody. End of the street, and here she comes back. Fly me. Hey, those summer days. I've been dying and I want you, boy.
1: Shut up.
0: I'll be there in the countryside. Boy, that was our jam right there. That's summertime. Slide the Family Stone. That's just
1: yeah.
3: Yes.
1: Mm-hmm.
3: Classic jam. Okay, so Steve and Junior got into it when we were talking about the songs for the official start of summer.
0: Mm-hmm.
3: So Steve brought up Summer Madness.
1: I remember
3: Cool in the Game.
0: I'm going to just go out here and just say myself, Steve Wright, but go ahead.
3: Okay. Well, he says Summer Madness was one of his go-to songs that gets him in the mood for summer. So then, Junior, you said Fresh Prince or Will Smith, Summertime.
0: Wait, the debate began. Wait.
4: Yeah,
0: what you say?
4: True. Will Smith started Summertime. Ain't that
0: how stupid
4: the
0: you
4: cool
0: gonna
4: the game
0: be?
4: Part?
0: Is you finna be there the rest of your life?
4: Roscoe, are you serious, Roscoe? Didn't Will Smith start that?
3: We told
0: cool
3: you.
0: Cool and the Gang, boy. Summer Man.
4: Yeah, Will Smith got the song on it.
0: Will Smith stole that.
1: Not stole.
0: Boy, let me tell you how it worked with him. Okay, first of all, cool grandfather.
1: Mm-hmm.
0: I knew him.
1: They
0: had a group.
3: What was his name?
0: That was Fool in the Game.
3: Fool in the Game.
0: And it was four of them, and they called them Four Fools.
3: Okay.
0: That's where that song comes. That's a game. Four Fools. That was them right there.
3: Break so up four to make fools. Up the stuff.
0: Yeah. That was Four Fools wrote that song. And so Four Fools and Cooler Gang, and I was over there, was sitting on piano, I played it. And Cool, which a fool grandson, said, I like that. Can I have that? I said, of course, go ahead and take it. And they went on and took it. Will Smith, young ass, was in here with his granddaddy, Phil.
3: Phil Smith, Uncle Phil.
0: Yeah.
1: We gotta go. Coming up,
3: bye, Roscoe.
1: From the nephew.
0: Talk to you
1: on the prank phone call right after.
0: Talk to you whenever. Don't worry, baby.
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0: This is Steve Harvey Morning Show, man. I love the fact that God is who he is. God is everything. He's all-powerful, all-knowing, all-seeing, all-prevailing, all-doing, all-knowing. Whatever you need, God got it.
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2: Coming up at the top of the hour, it's my strawberry letter for today, and the subject is potty mouth and smoky clothes. All right, we'll get into that and find out what that's all about in just a few, because right now, Junior is in for the nephew with today's prank phone call. Junior, what you got for us?
3: Yeah, before we get to the prank, just can I ask y'all a question? Just let me ask y'all one.
4: Okay. Yes, what is it?
2: Go ahead.
3: Nephew Tommy is not here, right? He ain't here.
0: Today. Yeah.
2: Right.
3: Do y'all know where he at? Has anybody heard nothing?
0: No.
3: Anything?
4: No.
2: No, we haven't heard. No.
3: So because he's short, does that mean he get to work a short schedule? What we doing?
4: Wow, shots fired straight.
3: How that work?
4: Wow.
3: I'm just asking.
0: Oh, I'm going to tell him what you said.
3: You can tell him, but it's got to size up. Mm-hmm. He's short. He ain't here today. He got a short week. He just working a short schedule. It's got to be true.
2: Yeah.
4: I see your point.
2: Mm-hmm. Okay.
4: Did you give him the day off, Steve? Did you get time?
0: I'm trying to figure out.
2: You haven't heard from him either, Steve?
0: No, I don't care. I don't care.
2: What do you mean you don't care?
4: You don't care.
2: Yeah.
3: It's your show, huh?
0: I told you, I'm here. Once I'm here, we have the show.
2: Okay. All right.
3: All right. Let's get to the point where
4: you're right.
3: Yeah, we got to be with you. You're right. Here we go.
0: Oh, we got him on. He can miss a few more days. We got plenty of pranks we can play.
3: Here we go.
2: What you got, Junior?
3: Side job cleaner is the prank. Side job cleaner. Come on, Cat.
5: 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This is Robbie. 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
6: Robbie, I'm trying to get a order in for some construction supplies I need to pick up.
5: That's fine. 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
6: Roofing company.
5: Roofing company. Okay. Have we done business with you before?
6: No, you haven't. This is my first time calling. I heard you guys were pretty good.
5: I appreciate the compliment.
6: Okay. I need to get this as soon as possible, man. Can I possibly pick up these supplies, like, in the next couple of hours?
5: Normally it don't work that fast. It's kind of a quick turnaround. We got a little bit of a backup, but I can do my best. It just depends on what you need.
6: Okay. Here's what I need, man. I need 5 rolls of duct tape.
5: Okay. That's no problem. That's quick.
6: Okay, I need plastic, man. Listen, if you was going to wrap up something in plastic that's like about 6'2" in height and 200 pounds, how much plastic you think I would need to wrap that up in?
5: Okay, just a second. You're asking for plastic, like a roll of plastic?
6: I need to wrap up something that's 6'2" and like 210 pounds.
5: I probably would get about 3 yards, 4 yards of plastic.
6: Okay, I need to get that. Now, let me ask you this here. If you was going to try to put some cement on that to hold it down, how much cement do you think will hold that down?
5: I'm a little confused. You're running a roofing company, right?
6: Yeah, I'm a roofing company, but I'm doing a little side work for some friends of mine.
5: Oh, okay. I just got a little confused because you told me this is Tyler's Roofing Company. No problem. We got cement. Wait a minute. You're trying to hold something down? I'm trying to hold something down.
6: So how many bags of cement do you think I need to hold down something that's 220 pounds?
5: Wow, I don't know, 8 bags?
6: 8 bags, 8 bags.
5: 8 bags, I would recommend at least.
6: Okay, give me 8 bags of cement. Now, this is something else I want to ask you. Do you have anything, any type of cleaner, man, that can get paint off the floor?
5: Yeah, we got industrial cleaners. I mean, all kinds of industrial cleaners. Wait, you said paint? Is it paint or blood?
6: Paint.
5: Oh, okay. Yeah, I mean, I've got industrial cleaners of all kinds. I mean, do you have a preference?
6: No, just whatever you could throw in there. I need that. Now, let me ask you this here. Do you have anything that can, like, just kill a smell? You know what I'm saying? If you don't want something to smell, you got anything for that?
5: Wait a minute. Did something die in your place? Is there an animal or something you found? I mean, I'm kind of confused. You're talking about smell and cleaning up. Did you find some sort of animal on a construction site?
6: Hey, Robbie, listen, man, just take the order. That's all I need you to do, okay?
5: Okay, no, I'm sorry. I wasn't asking your business. I just was a little concerned. What are we getting? What are we cleaning up? And what are we, I mean, I guess, are we cleaning up a tile floor? Are we cleaning up carpet? I mean, what's the cleaner for? Where's the odor?
6: Okay, sir, all I'm asking you is, do you have something strong enough? Like, do you think ammonia can keep a smell down? What do I need to keep a smell down?
5: You're definitely going to need ammonia. I mean, you got to get something to just scrub that right down. Because I mean, whatever that scent is, if it it's in your, if it's in the walls, if it's, you got fabrics in that place, I mean, whatever, wherever you got it, you're probably going to have a different type of deodorizer, something for the carpet, something for the walls. I mean, I guess I'm just kind of confused as to where the scent's coming from. And
6: right, don't worry about all that, man. Hey, man, listen, just write down what the order is, okay?
5: I got it. I got the 5 rolls of duct tape. I got the 4 yards of plastic. I got the 8 bags of cement. I got the industrial cleaner. I got the ammonia. I'm typing it all in. I got your order.
6: Okay, let me ask you this here, man. Do y'all have any type of machete, anything that's real sharp that can cut?
5: What? Okay, hold on a second. Now you're completely off base. You do realize you call the hardware store, right?
6: I'm calling the hardware store because I need some supplies, man. I'm doing a job on the side. I need some supplies.
5: Hey, I get that. You said that already. But what I'm confused about is now you're asking for a weapon. What would you use a machete for? I mean, you're talking about what? You're going to chop down some brush? I don't get it. What's the machete for?
6: Hey, man, listen. Your job is to take the order, man. That's your job, Robbie.
5: Don't tell me what my job is. I know what my job is. This is my store, man. Okay, I've been working here a lot longer than you even can imagine. And people don't call up asking for ammonia and cleaner and try to get a smell out. I mean, I'm trying to figure out how best to help you. I'm sorry. But I'm trying to figure out.
6: What you're doing, Robbie, is you're being nosy. You're being nosy. All you got to do is fill the order and have it done in 2 hours when I get there. That's all you got to do.
5: I can't do that in 2 hours. I can't even. I'm a little backed up at this point. I'm not even sure I can get this done. Maybe tomorrow morning. Does tomorrow morning work for you?
6: Oh, man, I got to get rid of this body. I got to get rid of this package today.
5: Whoa! I need to call. Listen, I need to call the police, man. You just said body.
6: Blood. That right there. That's the problem. White people always want to call the police when it ain't got nothing to do with them. Listen, all you need to do is fill the order.
5: Okay. Listen, I need to tell you something, okay? And I don't know if you found a body. I don't know if you're responsible for the body. Either way, I don't want to be any part of this business, okay? I don't know what you're planning or where you're trying to bury this thing, but you're basically asking me to be an accomplice to something that's none of my business. Hey, I need your name right now, okay?
6: I'm not giving you my name.
5: You said you called from roofing. Hey, listen to me. You said you're calling from roofing company. Are you?
6: I'm not. Hey, man, let me tell you something. Why you white folks always trying to be authoritative like that?
5: White folks? What the f*** is your problem? It's not about white folks. It's not about purple, green, black, blue, whatever the f***. It's not about white. It's about you asking for that sounds like you're trying to bury a body. Okay, that's what I'm trying to figure out. Are you and you're not what is your name? I need your name. I need your name right now.
6: Hey, man, well, first of all, you at work. You ain't supposed to be talking to me like this.
5: I don't care if I'm swearing at work. My coworkers, the people here, they all know who I am, and they know if I was talking to someone, some piece of you, then I'd be talking like this too. Okay? I'm gonna trace this call. You hear me? I'm gonna trace this call. I'm gonna get the cops on your and figure out who the you are.
6: Okay. Well, let me ask you this. Since you want to know who I am, do you know Marcus?
5: I know Marcus. I know Marcus. He works here.
6: Okay.
5: Man, I know him.
6: Okay, Marcus. Is who got me to call you. This is Nephew Tommy from the Steve Harvey Morning Show. Robbie, you just got pranked by your coworker, Marcus.
5: You have got to be kidding me. Son of Marcus, I see you over there. I see you, little I can't believe that. You son of a Marcus. Why don't you tell me this? Steve Harvey Morning Show.
6: I got you, baby. Hey, I got to ask you, Robbie, you got to tell me this, man. What is the baddest, and I mean the baddest, radio show in the land?
5: That's easy. It's Steve Harvey Morning Show.
3: All right, Shirley, there he is. Time John Cleaver. But once you hear, we don't really need him. Once you make it.
0: Steve Harvey Morning Show. Is Steve Harvey here? Yes. We have
2: All
0: the
2: right.
0: show.
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0: I need them two
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0: girls
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0: right
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15: 20 years ago, the average attention span was about 2.5 minutes. Today, it's just 47 seconds. Pretty disconcerting. That's according to new research out of UC Irvine. But really, this isn't our fault, at least not entirely. We can blame technology and the world around us. Attention, it turns out, is not an unlimited resource. You only have so much of it to give. Start paying more attention to what times of the day you seem to be at your mental peak. Try to knock out the more complicated stuff during that time. It's also important to take breaks every so often so you can more easily lock in when you're trying to concentrate. One expert said, even trying to visualize where you want to end your day with everything all wrapped up or with tons left to do, that can act as a real motivator. I'm Dr. Sanjay Gupta, helping you live a better life.
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0: 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All you have to do is click submit strawberry letter. We could be reading your letter live on the air, just like we're going to read this one right here, right now. And you never know, it could be yours.
1: Mm-hmm. Yes, it could. Buckle up and hold on tight. We got it for you. Here it is. Strawberry letter.
0: Thank you, nephew. Subject, potty mouth and smoky clothes. Dear Stephen Shirley, I'm a 47-year-old single mother and I'm a daddy's girl. My mother passed away 3 years ago and my 10-year-old daughter and I have been making sure Papa Bear takes care of himself. He keeps my daughter every other Friday night to give me a break and they pop popcorn and watch movies. The thought of my dad dating someone new and moving on had not crossed my mind until my daughter told me about Sue. The first time she and Sue met, it was very confusing for my daughter because Sue called my dad daddy. She said that Sue smoked cigarettes and used a lot of bad words when she talked to Papa Bear. She said Sue played Uno with her, but when she tried to watch a movie with her and Papa Bear, he told Miss Sue she had to leave because her smoky clothes, or he had to leave because her smoky clothes caused my kid's asthma to flare up. My daughter can be a brat at times, so I waited to meet Sue for myself before I said anything to Papa Bear about what I heard. Well, I met Sue last Sunday, and my daughter wasn't lying at all. Sue smelled like a casino, and she was cursing with every other word she said. She helped my dad cook dinner, and it was really good. So, seems like the only good thing about Sue is that she can cook. After we ate, she excused herself to go smoke a cigarette in the driveway. My dad said I should really put all of my judgment to the side and get to know Sue, because she's sweet to him. I do not want Sue in my parents' home calling my daddy daddy. It's way too soon and it's inappropriate in front of my daughter. I hope dad is going through a phase and he moves on. They don't have anything in common. Do you think my dad will figure that out before they get serious? Well, I got news for you, daughter. They are serious. She is cooking for your dad and everything. This is not your business. Your dad, Papa Bear, as you call him, is living his life right now. You're the only one who hasn't at least tried to move on. Your dad is moving on, and Sue is the one helping him through it. She may not be the ideal choice for you or who you would pick for your dad, but your dad likes her. Potty mouth and all, cigarettes, all of that. He likes her. She makes him happy. And I do like that he asked Sue to leave when it was affecting your daughter's asthma. But he also needs to let Sue know that her potty mouth is inappropriate in front of his grandbaby. Now, I will say that he should do that. But it's not for you to determine the timetable in which your dad should move on. He has to move at his own pace. It has been 3 years. But if Sue doesn't start respecting his wishes concerning the baby, you're going to just have to stop letting your baby go over there because it doesn't sound like Sue is going anywhere. And whatever you do, please don't try to force your dad to choose between you, your daughter, and Sue, because you will probably get your feelings hurt. He likes Sue. Steve?
2: Well. A little specialty letter for me. Right up my alley. We're going to just go on and get to it. Potty mouth and smoky clothes. Yeah, whatever. That's what your baby don't like. Right. That's what your little daughter don't like. I don't like it. She smell like cigarettes. She be cussing all the time. Shut your mouth. She say that to Sue. That's what Sue gonna tell her. Well, you're a 47-year-old single mother. I'm a daddy's girl. My mother passed away 3 years ago, and my 10-year-old daughter been making sure Papa Bear take care of herself. Every Friday, they go together. They have popcorn and movie night. And the thought of my dad dating someone new and moving on ain't crossed my mind. Well, it ain't crossed your mind. Right. It's been on his mind for near 3 years. Because, see, mama gone, papa got to do something now. And then you didn't know none of this until your daughter came in there and told you about this woman named Sue. First time her and Sue met, it was confusing to your daughter because Sue call my dad daddy. Daddy, y'all through watching that movie so I can give you something else to watch, daddy. Now, the baby is confused. She said that Sue smoked cigarettes and used

0: lot of bad words. So the obviously the adjectives was coming in before daddy.
1: Like, what?
0: You want to go up these blankety blank stairs, daddy? Huh?
1: But she said it in that voice. So.
0: Say blankety blank, hey daddy. I wish the blank they would, daddy. Is that blank movie over with daddy? I'm finna go out here and smoke this blankety blank cigarette, daddy, because this movie taking too long. And he told Sue, they tried to watch a movie with her and Papa Bear. He told Sue she had to leave because her smoky clothes caused my child's asthma to flare up. My daughter can be a brat at times, so I waited to meet Sue myself before I said something to him about it. Well, I met Sue last Sunday. My daughter wasn't lying. Sue smelled like a casino. She was cussing with every word she said. She helped my daddy cook dinner, and it was really good. So it seems like the only thing about Sue is that she can cook. That's where you're wrong at.
1: Right.
0: Oh, it ain't just the cooking.
1: In the kitchen.
0: Sue in there doing several things, daddy girl, that you need to hear about. And when we come back, I'm going to tell you what that is. Brace yourself and put your baby in another room.
1: We'll have part two of Steve's response coming up to today's Strawberry Letter, Potty Mouth and Smoky Clothes at 23 minutes after the hour, right after this.
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17: A better life with Dr. Sanjay Gupta.
18: People have started using AI for all sorts of things, but I cannot think of an area where the stakes are higher than your health. First of all, I'll tell you this. I know doctors who have cracked some seemingly impossible cases with the help of AI, so it can be a powerful tool. But AI can also hallucinate, provide bad advice, and be just as confident when it does that. If you do decide to plug any personal medical information into one of these chatbots, you should know that while the companies that created them have robust privacy protections in place, they are not bound by HIPAA, like your healthcare provider is. Whatever the advice presented to you, take it with a degree of healthy skepticism. Always get a second opinion. And remember, if you ever experience concerning symptoms, skip the AI consult and head straight to the ER. I'm Dr. Sanjay Gupta, helping you live a better life.
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1: All right, come on, Steve. Let's recap today's Strawberry Letter. The subject is potty mouth and smoky clothes.
2: Well, this 47-year-old single mother lost her mother and her father. She's a daddy's girl. And they lost her mother, which is his wife, 3 years ago. Well, to make sure that they're okay, her and her daughter been going over there checking on Papa Bear, make sure everything's okay. So every other Friday, just to give you a break, your daddy has you bring your daughter over and they watch movies together. They have popcorn. All that's going good. Now, you never thought that your daddy would start seeing somebody even after 3 years. I don't know how much time you think it takes to get over somebody. That don't mean you're over them, but it's time to move on because life does continue. You didn't know she was dating somebody. He was going to see somebody else until your daughter came in and told you about Sue. Sue is this woman that smokes a lot and cuss all the time. And, you know, you don't think that's appropriate, but you think your daughter's a brat, so you waited to meet him for your first self, meet him the first time yourself. Well, you finally met Sue, and guess what you said about Sue? You said Sue smelled just like a casino. Then you came back and said she was cussing every other word. And then you said that seemed like the only good thing about Sue is that she can cook. She helped my dad cook dinner, and it was really good. Now, it seems like all that Sue can do is cook. That's where you're wrong. That's all you seen what Sue do. Sue did what she could do in front of you and the baby, which was cook. But what Sue really do, it ain't for you and the baby.
3: Crazy.
2: Papa Bear in there laying it down.
3: Oh, gosh.
2: Papa Bear in there putting it on Goldilocks. Papa Bear, you know, Winnie the Pooh drop off honey and he eat the whole jar. Yeah. And then your daddy said you really ought to put all your judgment to the side and get to know Sue because she is sweet to him. Mm-hmm. Now listen to this sentence. He is sweet. She is sweet to him.
3: Yeah.
2: That key word is sweet. To him. What is the cigarette smoking, cussing woman doing that could be sweet to your daddy? Now, you being a daddy girl, you ain't gonna wanna hear this. But they in there naked somewhere.
4: Real naked.
2: Yeah, your daddy naked. Hey, daddy girl. She in there doing things that your daddy got your daddy jumping up on the ceiling like a cat in a cartoon. All four claws dug into the ceiling. They in there doing things the fitted sheet ain't fitted no more on the bed. It done come up on all four corners. That's how sweet she is to him. And then you sitting up in here and Sue because, and I don't want Sue in my parents' house calling my daddy daddy. Well, it ain't the same daddy you got. Them two different daddies. When you call him daddy, it's parental.
3: Mm-hmm.
2: When she call him daddy, it's consensual. Yeah. You call him daddy, it's parental. Mm-hmm. She call him daddy, it's consensual. As in consensual sex.
3: Right.
2: Yeah, you can be daddy when you bring it. Spank me.
3: Okay.
2: Put some punishment on me.
3: Really?
2: Make me do right. Make me do what you want me to do.
3: Oh, Lord.
2: I said yes, you say no, we still do it anyway. That's what a daddy do.
3: Lord.
2: A daddy pick you up and spin you around.
4: Yes.
2: That's what daddy do. A daddy fry bacon. That's what daddy right. do.
3: Oh, goodness.
2: Daddy put you on the merry-go-round. Yeah, that's what daddy do. Yeah, daddy pick you up and throw you up in the air and catch you. Oh, that's what daddy do.
0: That's what daddy do.
2: Yeah. Wow. That's why she called him daddy. Then she say, it's way too soon and it's appropriate in front of my daughter. It's been 3 years. That's over 1,000 days. It's too soon for who? And it's inappropriate in front of your daughter. No, it's not. Your daughter needs to know that life goes on. I hope dad is going through a phase and he moves on. What he old? What phase?
4: This is it.
2: You 47. You 47. Ain't no phase. He writing the last chapter.
0: That's a good one.
2: Now, there ain't nothing left next except the end. So leave daddy alone. They don't have anything in common. Oh, yes, they do. Do you think my dad will figure that out before they get serious? Shirley said it best. They're already serious. They so serious, she over there cooking. Calling him daddy. How you think she got to calling him daddy? Because some serious stuff didn't happen in there. I've been called daddy before.
5: It feels so good.
6: 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Ooh, yeah. It feels good.
1: 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Hit us up on Instagram.
2: He ain't figured nothing out. Your daddy in there high hell with that girl right now.
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11: We've talked a lot about measles over the past year, but mumps has largely flown under the radar, even though it's been making a bit of a comeback as well. That's because fewer people are getting the MMR vaccine, which stands for measles, mumps, and rubella. The vaccine's been around for decades. It is effective. It is safe. What makes mumps outbreaks difficult to contain is that symptoms usually don't appear for 2 to 3 weeks after someone's been exposed. And that can make it hard to pin down where that exposure took place. And someone who is infected can transmit the virus to someone else before they are symptomatic. If you get sick, which could manifest like a run-of-the-mill respiratory virus or the telltale swelling of your cheeks and jaw, all you can really do at that point is to treat the symptoms and also isolate yourself so you don't infect anyone else. I'm Dr. Sanjay Gupta, helping you live a better life.
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2: It is time now for Junior and Sports Talk. Junior, what you got?
3: Well, I don't have sports right now, but I have to say this. I'm 8 days away from Cures Hope 5K Running Fun Walk in Dallas, Texas, at the Margaret Hunt Hill Bridge. I'm so excited. It's the eighth annual.
4: It, own
3: you...
4: it.
3: Yeah. Now, I got to tell you.
1: Why can't you stay out of this?
2: He can't. Well, no,
4: the people know where they're going to be.
2: Go ahead, Junior.
3: Tell everybody what you know about the race. Just tell us what you know.
4: Well, here the race is it's a 5K race, but we know it's a lot of people in here. But we don't want y'all running all through the city. We don't know where they at.
2: Dallas!
4: And falling out and all this here in this sun. So what we do is we having it on the Margaret Hunt Bridge. And
3: the Margaret Hunt Hill Bridge, right?
4: The way we do it is we go down... Mm-hmm. Bridge,
3: this is my favorite
4: cross over,
3: part.
4: Come back down the bridge. That way we can watch everybody.
2: Cannot
4: go to the other end, cross it, and come right back down that same bridge. If you go down and back and down and back, that's 5K. You can walk it, which we prefer.
2: Uh-huh.
4: We prefer you walk
2: reasons.
4: It.
2: Yeah.
4: For safety reasons, cause it had heat.
3: Yeah, but can I ask you so? Where is the ambulance going to be at?
4: The ambulance is in the middle of the bridge. And it's sitting sideways so we can go either right or left. And the doors is open on the ambulance. The doors is open.
2: Ambulance.
4: And we got two paramedics at the end.
3: Now,
2: Junior, what is it again?
3: You said something. One thing you said the other day.
4: It's June 8th.
3: Why am I so proud? Mm-hmm. How many people have
4: Junior
3: I lost?
4: Junior is proud because this 8 years we've doing this,
2: mm-hmm.
4: and this is June 8th.
3: This is June 6th. June 6th.
4: It's June 6th. We've been doing it 8 years, and we ain't lost nobody. It is just one of the most amazing runs of sickness. Just people just run already sick, and then we ain't lost a single racer.
2: How do people sign
4: walking
2: up?
4: Walking or running.
3: Junior. Go to CuresHope.org. I can't wait to see y'all. CuresHope. That's CuresHope.org. And Uncle Steve is giving y'all the play-by-play of how it's going to go. It's going to happen on June 6th.
4: Just come on down
3: there.
4: Now, listen to me. If you feel it coming on.
2: Feel what?
4: Stop. Once you go down, don't you worry about coming back.
2: Do what you can.
3: It's Kids Hope Sickle Cell Awareness Month in the month of June. I see y'all at 6 with Up. Just gave y'all the rules. Go ahead, Sherman.
4: We are aware.
2: All right. Thank you, Junior. Coming up at the top of the hour, we'll find out what everyone has planned this summer right after this.
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6: People have started using AI for all sorts of things, but I cannot think of an area where the stakes are higher than your health. First of all, I'll tell you this. I know doctors who have cracked some seemingly impossible cases with the help of AI, so it can be a powerful tool. But AI can also hallucinate, provide bad advice, and be just as confident when it does that. 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Always get a second opinion. 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
1: So summer is fast approaching. What are you guys planning this summer? You got trips planned, Steve? You always go somewhere in the summer. I know you're going to be crying all summer, Carla.
2: We're working on something. So me and my girl, our anniversary is in June. So thinking about going somewhere.
1: Which one, Steve? Which anniversary is it?
3: How many years? Yeah.
2: 20.
4: Whoa. Nice.
1: Wow.
4: Really? It's 20 years?
1: Dang. Yo, it's 20 years. Harvey's. Congratulations. Come on, huh?
4: That's wonderful, Steve.
2: I mean, 20 good years.
1: Yeah.
2: I ain't got no years in there. I regret. I ain't never been able to say that about my life.
1: Okay. Before you go down a rabbit hole.
2: I regretted every other thing I've ever done. Full-blown regret.
1: Congratulations. So are you going to get
2: some fishing
1: in?
2: I thank God for the kids and everything, but after that, it's been just a regret.
1: Are you going to be doing any fishing this summer?
2: Yeah, if I stay in the Atlanta, Georgia area, I'll fish. But if I go out the country, no, ain't no fishing.
1: Oh.
2: Probably go out the country, though. Because there's some beautiful places to go see, man.
1: And you give great gifts. So have you thought about the 20th anniversary gift yet? You give
2: No, we not. We working on something.
1: Oh, okay.
2: Yeah, we're working on something.
1: Something big, I bet.
5: Is it something we invited to, or y'all just doing it private?
2: Yeah.
5: I just wanted to make sure.
2: Where did you always think you going?
4: You was trying to clear your calendar after the walk.
2: Yeah, you ain't going to be able to go nowhere, because I tell you what you got to do to get there. You ain't going to be able to go nowhere. You know, Junior, I see that's why I don't be sharing a lot of stuff with you, man, because did you see? And then Tommy ain't here. That's Mr. El Cheapo right there. And Tommy ain't going to be able to go nowhere. They in a closed spirit, so I don't want to be there. Look, Tommy, man, y'all don't know what Tommy went through when that Tommy. I don't know if y'all noticed how he was acting on the show with ever since spirit been down.
1: Yeah, he was tripping a little bit.
2: He went down. His spirit went down. You'd have thought spirit was talking about his attitude, because his spirit went down. He went down with that airline. Tommy took that hard, man.
5: I just checked.
2: All them flights he booked on Spirit, man. Y'all ain't heard Tommy talking about.
1: Back.
2: But let me ask y'all something. Y'all ain't heard Tommy talking about no traveling arrangements. We only hear something every day.
1: I
2: got to go catch
1: it.
2: A flight. Have you heard him say, I got to go catch a flight?
5: Not right, since Spirit Steve. Closed, I haven't.
2: Spirit gone, man.
4: Now that you mentioned it.
2: That was his go-to.
5: I can't believe
2: with his
5: it.
2: Cheap. Yeah, that's what he did.
1: Wow.
2: That's why Tommy
4: but
2: got
4: Spirit
2: money. He
4: has
2: spend
4: good flights, good affordable airfare flights. So it's devastating that they're gone, man. It was some good deals on Spirit. So.
2: I just told you what Tommy been going through.
1: Okay.
4: Now
2: you want me to I can't feel for everybody. We had a family member right here was
1: You're
2: directly affected by the closing of Spirit. I'm talking about directly. So I hate anybody lose their job. Uncle Steve know what it's like to be out of work.
1: Right.
2: Hurt for anybody lose their job. But the people that not only the employees was not the only ones got hurt by this. Tommy lost all the miles he had collected on all them freaking fly miles. They ain't got no problem. He went to Continental and American, was told him he had some Spirit airline miles. They laughed so hard.
1: Really, NASCAR.
2: Because he was trying to see if they had a partner. United. Spirit is the only airline that ain't had no partner.

0: off because of Spirit Airlines. More of
1: well, you ain't trying to drive from Houston to L.A.
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16: 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Now, that organization recommends 14 to 17 hours a night for newborns, 12 to 15 for infants, 11 to 14 for toddlers, 10 to 13 for preschoolers, and 9 to 11 for school-aged children. 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
1: 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Just play the game one way. You hit a ball in the gap, run. 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
1: Here's a nasty reminder that might make you think twice before you have food delivered again. A DoorDash driver is going viral after being caught on camera dropping a smoothie on the ground, then scooping it back up with his bare hands and putting it back into the cup and then delivering it to the customer. The viral video has raised bigger concerns about food safety and trust when it comes to delivery apps. So, do you guys order food to be delivered at your home is the question.
2: I've never ordered no
3: drink all day long
2: like that.
1: You've never ordered a smoothie? Yeah.
2: No.
1: Yeah.
3: No drink. I order a smoothie like that.
4: We this order is terrible. Well, I have a house. You know, we got teenagers. Mm-hmm. Teenagers mm-hmm. come over, so they order everything. Everything.
2: Yeah. I mean, you see always the kids, order pizza. They be ordering food and stuff they want.
4: So yeah, the kids they love mm-hmm. it. Mm-hmm. Yeah.
5: I thought the smoothie was a waste of money. You better use your delivery app for more than a smoothie. I get chicken every time I come here.
1: Wow! But he scooped it up with his hand and put it back in the cup and delivered it. That's just nasty.
4: But how did he do that? Because it should have been taped on the side, the cup.
1: They obviously didn't tape it. So or
2: you ever drop something with some tape on it?
4: Yeah. It's just retaped.
5: It's going,
4: you got a point there, Steve.
1: Yeah, it spills out. Yeah, that's terrible. All right, we'll have more of the Steve Harvey Morning Show coming up. We'll play a round of Would You Rather right after this.
6: You already know what it is, man. It's your man, Chico Bean, and you are now listening to the Steve Harvey Morning Show.
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1: I like the praise in. I just wish they get the same toenail polish, though, if you please, so we can be uniform.
2: Why are you looking at their
0: toes?
2: They
0: need to be banned. You know, they had them two little boys with the white face on doing mime and stuff where I was tolerating them. You know.
1: Oh, the mimes. They was good, Steve.
0: Yeah, I tolerated them. I liked them. But the praise dancers, no.
3: First of all, we ain't got room enough for everybody to be up there. Our sanctuary ain't that big. Y'all already know we got one person go up there at a time.
0: And don't come down the aisle. Seven people. Stop coming down the aisle. You're too close. Get back up there where we can see everybody. All done coming down the aisle. All behind me and next to me.
3: Twirling in front of my grandmother's lap. I don't need that.
0: Standing around in these hot white gowns. Just fanning this funk around this church. Get back up there on the platform where we can see y'all.
1: Yeah. And you got to bathe before you dance. Now, you do have to bathe before you dance.
3: Everybody can't touch their toes. If everybody can't touch their toes, don't even do the toe movement in there.
0: Right.
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6: Time now for a round of Would You Rather. Would you rather sardines and crackers or tuna casserole? Silence. What's all the silence about? Tuna casserole, sardines, and crackers. Is it that hard?
7: Sardines.
8: Yeah.
7: Sardines.
8: Tuna casserole. I can't.
6: Why is it so hard? Come on,
0: you're
6: Steve.
0: You're going to eat your tuna casserole. I'm going to add them sardines and crackers.
6: Yeah.
0: With some mustard, right, and some hot sauce. I can do
6: that. Okay. All right. Would you rather have a driverless car? Ooh, we see them all the time now. Or have a robot to cook your food. Ooh.
8: No, give me the driverless car. I've already been in that one. Give me that. Yeah.
6: I know what I'm getting.
8: I don't trust. How does a robot know about seasoning? I can't trust that.
6: It's okay. However he's programmed or she's programmed.
8: No.
0: I'm going to just get a white robot. At least they're going to be on.
6: At least what?
0: No, I just decided not to say what
8: the
0: I
8: fact was. He said a white robot. Y'all didn't kidding me. He said a white robot. I'm going to get a white robot.
6: He censored
7: okay, that's
6: himself.
7: Enough right yeah. there. Okay, mm-hmm. moving on. Yeah,
6: All right, would you rather meow like a cat when aroused or growl like a lion?
0: Yeah, it depends.
8: The lion, yeah.
6: I love animal sounds. I don't care.
0: Well, I've done both, so.
2: Meow.
6: You've done the cat meow. You've meowed before, Steve?
0: Oh, that little crazy chick I dated when I was about 20 years old.
7: When you was telling
0: old,
7: us about it earlier.
0: Grandmama told me, the one that grandmama told me, boy, you need to go away from him.
6: Yeah.
7: So you meowed?
6: You meowed or she meowed?
0: She had me in the corner. I was meowing like a little kitten.
8: I don't even
0: like
8: that.
0: Some things to me. I didn't know what else to do. I was in there roaring like a lion while I was working, but when I got through, I was in that corner sucking my thumb, just kidding. Meow.
6: Give us a meow, Steve.
0: Come I don't on. Know. I don't can't remember how I did it, Shirley.
2: Meow.
8: Meow. The fact you were doing it.
0: I think I was purring.
8: Did you just purr?
0: I was over there. I was in the corner. She tossed me a ball of yarn, and I held on to it. No. Over there just struggling. She knew what she was doing. She had me in that corner. I tied myself up with the yarn.
6: Men love crazy. That's all I can say. All right, would you rather swim in a hotel pool naked or use a hotel gym naked? Wow.
0: No, I'm going to get in that pool naked. What I'm not going to do is be on these machines.
8: Yeah.
6: Pool. Okay. Thanks, guys. That's today's round of Would You Rather. Coming up, it is our last break of the day, and we'll close out the show with the man, the myth, the legend himself, and he purrs the one and only Steve Harvey, right after this.
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10: How often do you stop to wonder whether you should share something that's revealing? Maybe even embarrassing, with a partner, a friend, or even your boss. In her new book called Revealing, The Underrated Power of Oversharing, behavioral scientist Leslie John says doing just that can help you deepen relationships that are vital to your life. We need people to trust us in order to get things like love, friendship, and career success. That's what she told us. When you make yourself vulnerable by revealing something sensitive, it does make other people trust you. In turn, when you ask someone to reveal something about themselves, showing that interest will generally lead someone to like you more. Why? Because people like to be asked about themselves, she says. It also signals that they are discriminating and choosy, but in a good way. I'm Dr. Sanjay Gupta, helping you live a better life.

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2: Here we are, guys. It is our last break of the day on this Friday. Always good on a Friday.
1: Never mad.
2: Yeah, you had a question you wanted to ask Steve before we get out of here for closing.
3: Yeah, I just want to pick Uncle Steve's mind because I'm curious. You know, it's a lot of us out here, like I asked you earlier this morning, how do you know you chosen? And when you know you chosen, what do we do with it?
4: Mm. Well, Junior, the thing about it is God designs us all a certain way. And all of us, everybody listening to this radio show, everybody at work, at a point in time in life, you were it. That point in time may still be now. You're the one everybody come to with their problems. You're the one everybody come to for advice. You're the everyone, somebody needs something, they come to you. Every time somebody needs some money, they come to you. There are people that have climbed the corporate ladder in their family. First one graduate from college. First one become a supervisor. Down on the job. First one to get to any type of position. First one to open a business. All this. If you're that person, I have news for you. You have been specifically chosen by God for that role. You are the chosen one. Everybody chosen ain't rich. But everybody chosen is doing better than the ones around them. See, chosen is chosen. Chosen means you're the one who seemed to be the cream of the crop, the pick of the litter, that special sheep in the family. You it. You the one, you the crab that got out the barrel. You the one. Well, you got out the barrel for yourself, but what you didn't know was you now have gotten out the barrel for everybody that you left in the barrel. You now have climbed the corporate ladder for everybody that never put their foot on the rung of a ladder, never made it, never tried to be nothing. You become it. And they will use guilt sometimes to make you realize you it. They will manipulate you in ways. But once you know that you are it, you've been chosen, you the one in the family they coming to, you might as well buckle down, because tag, that's it. I heard something on the internet that really affected me. This man said, what a blessing it is to be tired of the things that you beg the universe for. Man, don't y'all realize how big of a blessing it is to have been the first one in your family to get out of college, to be the first one to open a business, the first one to become a supervisor, the first one to climb the corporate ladder, the first one to become successful? You broke the curse in your family, all of that. Well, you it, and they know you it because they know you the only one. But see, you want to trip about that. The Bible says, to whom much is given, much is required. Now, one of them things is they're going to put a lot of requirements on you that you didn't ask to be put on you. Or you didn't know that it came with the crown. You just didn't know. You didn't know that there was part of the duties that was going to be laid upon you because you have been chosen. And it's all right. It's all right to be the chosen. The Bible speaks about it is better to be the lender than the borrower. I know you tired of everybody calling you for money. I know you the one in the family. Everybody need a loan and all this here. But let me ask you a question. Ain't it better to be that person than the person that's always calling, needing the money? ain't it? Just think about it for a minute. We're getting into a small section of that. To whom much is given, much is required. I was complaining about it the other day to somebody. I mean, man, it's just back to back to back to back to back. Every message, phone call. I can't tell you how many people want something. If it ain't a favor, do this for me. Make this announcement for me. Can you post this? Can you write a review for my product? Can you read my book and then write the foreword for it? Can I come on your show and do this? Can I promote that? Can you loan me some money? Will you look at my nephew's idea and a plan? Will you hire somebody? I need a job. I need some money. They trying to take my house. I'm about to lose my car. I hear it. It's a constant barrage of that. I'm going to get paid on so-and-so, but the contract came through. So can you give me this money? I had a dude. This tripped me out, man. This is really true. A guy called me and asked me for $7,000 for a medical thing he needed. And I listened to him. And he said, hey, man, if you give me the money, I'll give it back to you tomorrow. Do you know how that sounds? I was just sitting there with my head tilted. I'm trying to process this. You need something that's medical. You need $7,000 and you can give it back to me tomorrow. Well, hold up, dog. Why don't you just get it tomorrow? He said, but it's an emergency. Well, guess what? It'll be even more of an emergency tomorrow. And then you'll have it. But you know what I've learned? I don't adjust for everybody no more. I got that I'm the chosen one. But if you didn't have a chosen one number, what would you do? Just think about it. But it's better to be the lender than the borrower. Those are my closing remarks. To all of you that are chosen, sleep well. It's better to be the chosen than the unchosen. I know that. Y'all have a great day today, okay? Peace.
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It is Dricka Ray in the midday. What it do, what the business is. I am so excited to be here because, baby, we've been counting down all week. This week went by so fast. Maybe because most of us were off on Monday. I'm not sure, but it sprinted like, I don't know, like a track star. But here's the thing, right? We're already approaching June as of next week, baby. Y'all better get it together in 2026. Y'all gonna get left behind. Let's get into this Wale, then Tyler, Prince, and Ari Lennox. 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

0: 1077, Birmingham's best mix of R&B. That was our boy Q Parker with Put It On. Happy, happy Friday. I am Dreka Ray in the midday. What it do? What the business is? Friday is here. Didn't it get here faster than fast? All this rain. I love when it rains. A lot of people complain when it rains, but to me, Alabama drivers can't drive when the sun is out. So when it rains, don't make it any better. You know what I'm saying? But that's neither here nor there. I have texted 4 people. 2 have responded. I'm waiting on the other 2. You have until 10:30 to respond. If not, I must move on because I need these people to be able to pick these tickets up by 2 p.m. today for the OG Orchestra with No Limit, hosted by y'all Mayor Randall Woodfin. So I need you to get these tickets because you need to get your outfits in a timely manner. I need you to be sharp, S-H-O-B, when you walk through the door. So I'm trying to make sure you get these tickets today. I'm going to give away some more next week. So I need y'all to be paying attention out here in these streets to your girl. Coming up, the Petty T, Hot 107.7.
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9: Colleague of mine was telling me the other day about how their Instagram feed is filled with videos, most of them kind of funny, about how grandparents and friends tend to bulldoze new parents out of the way to get to see their baby. As a dad of 3 daughters, I know how life really does become all about them the moment those kids are born. But I also know parents are still people too who need their own attention beyond being mom or dad. And moms, in particular in those early years, can feel especially invisible in the eyes of other people. So what can you do to stop contributing to what is known as maternal invisibility? Women we spoke to said these 2 things were the most helpful. When people stopped to ask how they could best support them, number one, or when they took the initiative to handle certain tasks that obviously needed to be done. I'm Dr. Sanjay Gupta, helping you live a better life.
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2: One thing about Birmingham, Alabama, baby, y'all gonna keep giving us some tea after tea after tea after tea. It is never, and I mean never, a dull moment in the city of Birmingham. Okay, so let's start here. So first, you guys went in on a particular promoter who took a picture of some rappers that were hanging out and added himself into the picture. Then I noticed everybody else was like, okay, let me just add myself in the picture too. But see what y'all was messing up on? Y'all was taking Jeezy out of the picture when y'all should have left Jeezy in and took, was that Kevin Hart on the end? You should have took him out and put yourself right there. But

0: neither here nor there. So first y'all dragged him and turned him every which way but loose. And then now we're on to the judge, Yeshiba Blanchard, and being sued and 120 page paper report and extensive. Because I wasn't going to read all that to y'all the other day. So this is a brief recap of what has happened over the week of Birmingham. And now there is someone on here talking about the Yo Chef competition for the food truck. He said he has waited long enough. Mm-hmm. He said, how long am I supposed to wait? I was the very first winner of the competition and I never received my food truck. Sir, did you ever think a food truck was going to come? See, this is the thing. Sometimes y'all be overhyping situations and people, and then when the disappointment comes, y'all be on social media giving us Mad Day Chronicles. And what I mean by Mad Day Chronicles, y'all don't give the tea until y'all mad, disappointed, hurt, and at y'all wits end, when y'all should be giving the tea way before then. So like these propositions. So when I read the article, it says that Mara was brought this so-called money to stop the race back in January. Why nobody ever spoke out in January, right? This food truck competition happened with last year, year before last. Why you're just now speaking out in 2026? Okay, the whole Yeshiba Blanchard situation. If this is a 120-page report, why is it just now coming out now? Is it because you had to get all the facts in? Because I'm sure whatever she been doing, she been doing it. You know what I'm saying? That's just like when y'all get mad in these relationships and y'all don't want to get on Facebook and tell us about it until it done been to its wit's end. We should have known this from the beginning and maybe we could have helped. Maybe there was something that could have been done. I don't know, but Birmingham be on fire. What the song said, Birmingham be bussing. Birmingham do be bussing. And I ain't talking AKs and Glocks. I'm talking about with tea. Every day it is some juicy on the internet. And I just be sitting there drinking my water, minding my business, rubbing my feet together, getting all of the tea so I can report it back to you citizens that listen to me each and every day on the Mad Day Link Up. Because I be in just distraught just like y'all do. Like, man, sir, ma'am, sir, you've been waiting on a food truck for how long? It ain't coming. Sir, by this time, you could have went and bought a Tundra or a Ford F-150 and put a grill and hitched it to the back. I don't know, but it ain't coming. Hot 107.7.
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12: Have you ever noticed that you mostly breathe through one nostril at a time? Even when you're not sick, even when your allergies aren't bothering you. The body actually switches the dominant nostril as frequently as every 2 hours while we're awake. That's according to Adam Taylor, an anatomy professor at Lancaster University in the UK. This alternating cycle is automatic. It's regulated subconsciously by the hypothalamus and the brain, he said. Your body does this to give each nostril a chance to rest and repair, so they don't get too dried out, which could make it easier for pathogens and inflammation to cause damage. Now, Taylor also said, studies suggest the left nostril may be more dominant, and when the right nostril is dominant, the body is in a more alert or even stressed state. Who knew? Pretty fascinating stuff. I'm Dr. Sanjay Gupta, helping you live a better life.
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0: 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You know I stay at the start on each and every week. This is no different. Clayton English, a.k.a. Peanut from the Pains. You know Calvin's best friend that keep him in trouble. Got him on the line right now. What it do, Clayton?
1: What's going on? What's up, Birmingham?
0: Yes, he's coming in today. He got a show today and a show tomorrow. What are you expecting from Birmingham? Because this is going to be my first time seeing you actually live. I see you on podcast. I've seen you on TV, but this is my first time seeing you live. So what are you expecting at the start on?
1: Hey, man, I'm expecting y'all to come out, get your tickets, and I'm expecting whatever you to see me on the podcast or a TV show, crank that up to about 80.
0: Ooh.
1: About 80. You know what I'm saying? You might be getting a good little 20 when you see me on the podcast or when you see me on, House of Pain or anything. So I'm going to give you the full the whole 100. So, yeah, just crank it all the way up. Man, it's gonna be fun, man. I try to talk about everything that's going on and just touch on everything, man.
0: Yeah. I like that. So if you guys are familiar with Meet the Pains, and you know he's the tall, light skinned one that keeps Calvin in trouble on the show, but he's also he's also been sitting in on the 85 South show. So are you now a part of that coalition too?
1: Oh yeah, I've been doing stuff with them from the jump. You know what I'm saying? So. Always in the studio with them. I wasn't doing the live shows with them, but I've been doing a lot of stuff on the YouTube, on the studio, a lot of my stuff up there on the app. And then I got my own podcast called English Majors. Yeah, that's on YouTube. You can go check that out. You know what I'm saying? And yeah, that's what I call all the people that rock with me. If you're an English major, if you use the English language in your day-to-day basis to make money or get what you need, you're an English major, baby.
0: There it is.
1: You ain't got to go to school.
0: We need y'all to go to school. We need some people to go to school because y'all got to take care of us in these streets.
1: I'm not saying stop going to school. I'm just saying.
0: I get what you're saying, but he will be here tonight at the Start Home Comedy Club. He has a show at 7:30. Then he has another show tomorrow at 8 p.m. Shout out to the winners who won tickets for tonight and tomorrow. Again, I am on the line with Clayton English. I just told him, I was like, man, I just knew you was going to come down to be in the studio because he's only in the ATL, and he was like, he's coming down a little bit later. But I just wanted to give you your flowers because, you know, I've been watching you on TV, and then, you know, I click in and I watch you with the 85 South, and now that I know you have your own, I'll check you out on that because I actually like your line of work. You know what I'm saying? I like how you navigate, and I like how you do what you do. You have like this laid back big bro uncle vibe to you. That's like how you come across to me. Like you come across like, yeah, you know, it is what it is, young blood. I ain't finna hold you. You know, I got you. Like that's how you come across.
1: Everybody else can blow smoke at you, but I'm just gonna sit down and smoke with you.
0: Yeah. Yeah. I love that. I love it. Again, this is Clayton English. You guys know him as Peanut from Meet the Pains, or House of Pains, I should say. So let me tell you something. Go ahead and get your tickets right now. Tell them how they can follow you on social media.
1: Oh, man, social media, everything, man. Clayton English, all together, C-L-A-Y-T-O-N, English, like the language. If you don't know how to spell that, don't even worry about it. You got stuff you need to focus on for the time being. You know what I'm saying? Get yourself together and come back and find me. But yeah, it's Clayton English on everything. And you know, I am Unk status now. You know, Memorial Day just passed. I know I'm Unk because I was on that grill.
0: Oh, yeah, you definitely. Did you have them sandals on, Clay, with your pinky toe coming out?
1: Look, man, I had the sandals on, and this is how I knew I was Unk status, because I started calling real good food, like my steaks and my seafood, I started calling them bad boys.
0: See?
1: I said, you know, I'm going to get two of them bad boys, put them on the grill, you know, you come over here, get you some of these bad boys. I would call them bad boys. I said, I'm officially Unk status.
0: Yeah, you done made it.
1: Bad boys.
0: We got to get you them grill sandals now, you know, the ones that strap around your ankle and your pinky toe slide. Yeah. Yeah, we got to get you a pair of them. Again, Clayton English will be here tonight at the Start On Comedy Club and tomorrow. Get your tickets right now. Follow him on social media. That man said, if you don't know how to spell English at this big age, just don't even worry about it. Hot 107.7.
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10: Have you ever noticed that you mostly breathe through one nostril at a time? Even when you're not sick, even when your allergies aren't bothering you. The body actually switches the dominant nostril as frequently as every 2 hours while we're awake. That's according to Adam Taylor, an anatomy professor at Lancaster University in the UK. This alternating cycle is automatic. It's regulated subconsciously by the hypothalamus in the brain, he said. Your body does this to give each nostril a chance to rest and repair so they don't get too dried out, which could make it easier for pathogens and inflammation to cause damage. Now, Taylor also said studies suggest the left nostril may be more dominant, and when the right nostril is dominant, the body is in a more alert or even stressed state. Who knew? Pretty fascinating stuff. I'm Dr. Sanjay Gupta, helping you live a better life.
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Friday. I don't be forgetting about y'all. I love y'all down because y'all love me. 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I got a text the other day saying, girl, one of my male friends said he loves you down. You're so inspirational, even to the men. Thank you, boo. Here is Ella Mae.

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3: Oh, I'm so tired of being an adult. It is so ghetto over here. Who said being grown was just the best thing ever? It is so ghetto. I'm so tired of being grown and paying bills. So tired of being responsible. What did that boy say on the road rats? I don't want to have any more responsibilities out here. Happy, happy birthday to each and every one of you celebrating on this Friday, May 29th. If you're celebrating a love day or an anniversary, happy love day to you. We are going to kick off the birthday list with my brother, O.T. Mobley. Happy birthday to you. Teresa Williams-Nor, happy birthday, friend. Martez Riddle, he's somewhere sitting on the beach. I saw his picture in his story. Happy birthday, Johanna Carter. Happy birthday, Champ Tannehill, Jalen Chappell, Lanita Hunt, Kiki Harris, Jew Watson, and Adrian Green. Happy birthday to each and every one of you. And if you out here being grown in these streets, ain't it ghetto? I swear for God. It is ghetto. Enjoy your birthday on today. Do what you do best. Celebrate you if no one else does. Happy birthday.
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14: If you are struggling with substance abuse, alcohol, pills, whatever it may be, first of all, it's nothing to be ashamed of. We know addiction is a brain disease, and we also know getting into recovery can be tough. Also, in case this helps, I want to tell you about a new study at a Harvard School of Public Health, which found that spiritual belief, the idea of a steady religious practice, had a protective effect from addiction. Experts we talked to told us there were probably a few reasons why this might be the case. Number one, excessive drug and alcohol use would not be the norm in a religious community, and people want to fit in. Two, a belief in a higher power provides people with hope and solace, great foils for addiction. And three, and I think there's some merit to this, regular attendance in a faith community also provides connection. Just like in AA, camaraderie and social support is often what you need. I'm Dr. Sanjay Gupta, helping you live a better life.
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2: 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Here we are decades later. 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

0: 1077, Birmingham's best mix of R&B. I told you guys that I was going to have the Bell Collective on of Birmingham, and Fumi stopped by. Let me just say this. When I first met Fumi at the Stardome, she was everything I thought she was going to be. When I said, I looked at her, I said, are you? She's like, girl, yes. She said, oh my God, girl, your makeup is amazing. It was compliment after compliment from each other. And I'm just excited because I love you down.
1: Oh, thank you. Yeah. So your makeup looks really good today.
0: Yours look good. Like, I love her. When I say Fumi's spirit is amazing, we just had a whole conversation heart to heart. Tell me about Bell Collective Birmingham. Like, when you got the call to say you were going to be on the show, did your heart smile?
1: So I found out about the show about 2 years before it even came.
0: Okay.
1: Stormy, I ended up interviewing her for the Birmingham Small Business. And I remember meeting her. It was like meeting you. And the warmth, the, like, just camaraderie that we had was so beautiful. I interviewed her right afterwards. I said, you have been one of the easiest people I've ever interviewed. I said, you're so warm and you're so welcoming. Mm-hmm. And it was the same thing. Oh, you fine, your body tea. She's like, oh, you beautiful. So that's how we ended up meeting. And then she reached out to me. I was actually back home in Ghana. And she DM'd me and she said, hey, I want to do a show. I would love for you to be a part of it. Would you mind talking to the producer? And I was like, sure. That was 2 years. So between that and like last year, I was back home in Nigeria. And I get a call and they said, oh, the show's greenlit. It was a span of like
0: wow.
1: 2 years. And during that time, she kept up with me. She was just DMing me. We were liking each other's content on social media. And when I got the call, I was like, oh, gosh, am I actually ready for this?
0: Mm-hmm.
1: And so I talked to my husband. And he was like, no, you have to do it.
0: He gave you the A-OK. Because I know a lot of husbands said no.
1: He said.

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3: People have started using AI for all sorts of things, but I cannot think of an area where the stakes are higher than your health. First of all, I'll tell you this. I know doctors who have cracked some seemingly impossible cases with the help of AI, so it can be a powerful tool. But AI can also hallucinate, provide bad advice, and be just as confident when it does that. If you do decide to plug any personal medical information into one of these chatbots, you should know that while the companies that created them have robust privacy protections in place, they are not bound by HIPAA, like your healthcare provider is. Whatever the advice presented to you, take it with a degree of healthy skepticism. Always get a second opinion. And remember, if you ever experience concerning symptoms, skip the AI consult and head straight to the ER. I'm Dr. Sanjay Gupta, helping you live a better life.
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4: 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I'm Coco Jones with my new song, Love a Girl. It's your music. 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
4: They fill me up in different ways. Acting is kind of outside of my comfort zone, so I enjoy being pushed to the limits to really get that good payoff. Singing is like second nature. It's like home. It's like warm tea before you go to bed. It's just comforting. So they fill me up in different ways.

0: Coco Jones with Love A Girl. It's your music. Plus.
1: I can't wait to say, honey, my check is for me. Your check is for the household. I love that. And I love the fact that you are sharing that with us. Like, you're unapologetically yourself. Like, I'm out here doing this, but I also love the fact that your husband is okay with that.
2: Yeah.
1: You know what I'm saying? Like, y'all are showing the dynamics. Y'all are showing everything. A funny moment in the show when you went to Forrest's office and you brought the lunch and the lunch fell out the bag.
2: Oh, they were so mad about that, me taking that soup.
1: He was so mad about that soup. Forrest said, the soup is coming with me.
2: It's coming with me.
1: I got
2: me.
1: An attitude now. The soup is coming with me. I loved it. And when you said the food fell on the floor, you was like, it was still in the containers. Everything is good.
2: It was still in the container, though, right?
1: Right.
2: Okay.
1: And people acting like they ain't never dropped something and picked it up. Don't get bougie because y'all on TV now. But yes, I am sitting here with Fumi. She is one of the Bell Collective of Birmingham. And I'm super excited to talk to her. Whenever we link up or whenever we talk, it's always a blessing. Yeah. So just thank you for genuinely being you. I caught you live when you were doing makeup and you were talking about marriage and talking about different marriages. Everybody's marriage is not the same. Everybody doesn't go through the same things in their marriage. So thank you for just sharing that with us, you know, sharing your life, your kids, who you are as a person. I hope in the future, if a season two does come and you go home, we get to see that part too.
2: Oh my God.
1: I would love to see that part.
2: I told them, I said, hey, I would love to take y'all home with me.
1: Girls trip. You should do a girls trip to Ghana or Nigeria. Yeah.
2: I have, me and my mom and my sister have a travel agency.
1: Mm-hmm.
2: So next month we're actually taking about 15 people from the U.S. to Ghana with us. And my kids are going as well. So it's just something I'm so passionate about. Like, Ghana and Nigeria, West Africa. I'm a kid of West Africa. It gets such a bad rap.
1: Mm-hmm.
2: This poverty, everybody's poor, everybody's struggling. It's the same as any other continent.
1: Right.
2: You have people that are doing well, and you have people that are not doing well. I want to show both parts of Africa, and I feel like West Africa, to be exact. I feel like if we as, you know, my husband's Black American, born here in the U.S.,
1: mm-hmm.
2: if Black Americans could come and see
1: mm-hmm.
2: and have some sort of buy-in into their home country, because at the end of the day, your lineage is from there.
1: Right.
2: It would be such a beautiful thing.
1: I think it is beautiful. I had a teacher, Mr. Z. Shout out to Mr. Z. He's also an Omega, and I love him down. But he's from Africa. Okay. And when he goes home, like Mr. Z over here is fresh. I'm talking about labeled down.
2: Oh,
1: I'm talking about chocolate skin. Yeah. Like, he's amazing, right? When he goes home, he comes up out of all of that,
2: yep.
1: and he gets back into his heritage, his culture. He sits down with his mom and his dad. He's out there, ashy feet and all. Because I pointed it out on one of his pictures. I said, now, Mr. Z, you know doggone well, your feet white on that picture. He was like, but this is how we are at home. Like, we're not lotioned up. We're not out here proper and smelling good. Like he said, we do take baths. Don't take that away from us. But we're not out here like how we are in the U.S.
2: Yeah.
1: Like we're in the gutter is how he said it. And I love that. So the next time that you go, please send me some pictures. I want to come over and I want to play dress up because I like how you did that with the girls on the show. Put them in their African clothing.
2: Yeah.
1: It was beautiful. We look amazing in African clothing.
2: Looked amazing. All of the women looked so good. And it was good to, like, showcase a bit of my culture because a lot of them never had West African food before.
1: Mm-hmm.
2: And so getting to, like, feed them because in my culture, food is essential.
1: Yeah.
2: So I show my love through me cooking for you. And so being able to show my love through cooking for them was just so beautiful.
1: Did you hear what Fumi said? She shows love through cooking. I've already asked for a meal. Just wanted to put that out there in the atmosphere.
2: I got you.
1: Thank you so much for being a part of the Midday. Tell the people how to follow you on all your platforms because you're on everywhere.
2: Yes. So on all the platforms, it's Fumi Ford. It's FUNMIFORD. And that is on YouTube, TikTok, Instagram, anywhere you are except for Snapchat.
1: Yeah. We got it.
2: I'm a little too old for Snapchat.
1: And they said, Jamel told her she don't need to be on Snapchat. Snapchat is not for married people. I said, oh my God, wait a minute. Is that why I'm on Snap? Because I'm not married. But again, this is Mrs. Fumi Ford. That is FUNMIFORD. Follow my good friend and make sure that you guys tune in for the reunion of the Bell Collective Birmingham. Anything you want to tell the people before we go?
2: Oh my gosh, be yourself. That's my motto. Be yourself. There are going to be people that love you because of you, who you are, and there are people that are not going to like you because of who you are. You can't appease either party. So just constantly and always show up truly and authentically as you.
1: I love that. We're going to close on that note. I am Drika Ray in the midday, Hot 107.7.
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10: We all know how important it is to stay active as we age, especially as we get older. But I've come to realize that for as good as people are about getting their cardio in, a lot of older folks really don't seem to be doing the recommended amount of strength training, or even understand why it's so important. It helps you stay functional, and therefore independent, for as long as possible. Certified strength and conditioning specialist Dana Santis says a great place to start is not with dumbbells or barbells, but with your body weight, which allows you to build strength while also learning how your body moves and where your limitations exist. It also reduces the risk of overwhelming your connective tissue, which adapts more slowly than muscles as we get older. Once you're comfortable, you can dial up that intensity, but do it slowly, do it carefully. I'm Dr. Sanjay Gupta, helping you live a better life.
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1: 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I'm Beyonce.
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0: Birmingham's best mix of R&B. I got my homie on the line. I ran into him last year for We Them Ones. When I tell you, this man right here is hilarious. Nav Green, what it do?
1: What's going on, Birmingham? What's up with it?
0: Yeah, he'll be here Sunday at the Start On Comedy Club, giving you that one night only. What you looking forward to coming to the Start On Comedy Club? Because I've seen you on social media. I've seen you on the podcast. I saw you in the flesh at We Them Ones, but now this is all about you. So how you feel?
1: Man, I had so much fun in Birmingham when they was talking about spot dates. I said, I got to go back. Birmingham, it's just a different type of energy. Like a whole crowd of your cousins. Just like, you know what I'm saying? You don't know if they're your cousins or not. But you know how you folks be like, yeah, y'all some kin.
0: Right.
1: It's like that type of vibe, man. Birmingham just dope. And Start On, one of the, you know, the illustrious clubs in the South that everybody want to go through and come to. You know what I mean? Kick it a little bit. Talk a little trash. Talk a little noise.
0: I'm looking forward to it. Like, if you have never seen Nav in person, hop on social media right now and go ahead and look him up. He's going to be at the Start On Comedy Club this Sunday, giving you a 7 p.m. show. I know his tickets.
1: Y'all got time.
0: You got time. It's still some tickets, but I know your style of comedy, and I know you. I know I'll be there for sure. You know what I'm saying? So it's just one of them things to just see you in your own element. Like, I love when y'all get y'all moments where it's about y'all. You know what I'm saying?
1: Yeah, and a lot of people, they know me from, you know, doing the shift leader skits and stuff like that. And, you know, like, them seeing me actually do stand-up is different. And, you know, being on my own show and more time. It was like, man, I wish you could have went longer. Well, hey, I'm here Sunday.
0: Yeah, and when I say go longer, Nav gonna have you laughing, man. I'm telling you, hilarious. I just want to give you your flowers in and now. When I picked up the phone, I said, you know who you talking to? He said, yeah, I met you last year at We Them Ones. You know, some people don't always remember because y'all travel so much. But the fact that you remember, I appreciate that.
1: You gonna make a person remember you.
0: I try my best, you know what I'm saying? Like, you know, I'm Carlos' homegirl, so I have to meet all of y'all. You know, I did get cussed out by not bringing no fish, so I'm gonna ask you right now, do you want the fish to pull up?
1: Yeah, I need a fish plate.
0: I got you. I'm gonna make sure I get Axel on the line to get you a fish plate Sunday.
1: Hot sauce, mustard, and a piece of light bread.
0: Gotcha. Hot sauce, mustard, and a piece of light bread. This is Nav Green pulling up to the Start On Comedy Club this Sunday. Get your tickets now. Tell them how they can follow you on social media and spell your name, because you know we cannot spell people's name.
1: Oh, I already know what's going on. N as in Nancy. A as in Apple. V as in Victory. Green. G-R-E-E-N-E on all social media platforms. Hey, I ain't gonna lie. I almost tricked myself to think I could do that. That V was gonna knock me out. Too many
0: B words. Man, but I tell you, first and foremost, if y'all don't know how to spell green at this big age and just add an E to it, you need to go back to school ASAP, no rocket. Because listen, ain't nobody going to be spelling green, yellow, English, all these. You should know
1: your colors. Yeah. You should know them colors now.
0: Right. Because a lot of y'all, I'm finding out when they be walking up to them with the microphones now, they don't know. They don't know a lot of stuff out here. They swear they smart, but they get dumb as a doughnut when that microphone pull up. But again, this is the homie Nav Green. He's pulling up to the Start On Comedy Club this Sunday. Go ahead and get your tickets right now. Anything you want to tell the people before we get off the line?
1: Hey, what's that chicken place y'all got? Is it Acres?
0: It's not open on Sundays.
1: No! Mm-hmm. Don't tell me that.
0: Yeah, it's not open on Sundays. We got you.
1: Nah, come Sunday, 7 o'clock p.m. It's gonna be a good show, man.
0: Alright, you heard it right here first. 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
11: We all know how important it is to stay active as we age, especially as we get older. But I've come to realize that for as good as people are about getting their cardio in, a lot of older folks really don't seem to be doing the recommended amount of strength training or even understand why it's so important. It helps you stay functional and therefore independent for as long as possible. Certified strength and conditioning specialist Dana Santis says a great place to start is not with dumbbells or barbells, but with your body weight, which allows you to build strength while also learning how your body moves and where your limitations exist. It also reduces the risk of overwhelming your connective tissue, which adapts more slowly than muscles as we get older. Once you're comfortable, you can dial up that intensity, but do it slowly, do it carefully. I'm Dr. Sanjay Gupta, helping you live a better life.

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77, I have to wish my niece Ruga a happy third birthday from your favorite bougie auntie Drika. I love you. I hope you enjoy your birthday this weekend. I wonder if she's listening or if my sister is. Here is Jane Hancock, Anderson Paak.

0: 1077, Birmingham's best mix of R&B, Mariah the Scientist with Burning Blue. Happy, happy Friday to each and every one of you. Y'all like how I did that? It wasn't even on purpose. I was just sitting here flowing off the top of my head, looking at the screen of Trina and Shay on Love & Hip Hop Miami. One thing about that Trina, Trina gonna pop her mouth, but ain't gonna pop a piece of bubblegum. The thing of it is, we know who you are. Yes, you are a staple in the rap community, and we love you for that. But Trina has changed a whole lot as a woman, as an artist, as a person. And you know, sometimes pain and grief comes along with those reasons why you've changed, right? But she's always on the show popping off, but never popping. They're in a scene where they're in a movie together. And the man is giving them their credits, you know, talking about he's thankful for having them a part of the movie. He mentions Trina's name and he says her maiden name. And she's like, that's not my name. My name is Trina, whatever, Katrina, whatever she says her name is to the husband, right? It was very nasty. It was very hostile. I've done several events, okay? People go over your name and your credentials before the event. So did that not happen? Did you not tell them what you wanted your name to be in the beginning? I'm just asking, you know, maybe I don't know, you know. Then when he gets to Shay, she pops off and says, forget Shay, but she uses the other word, right? Shay sat there gracefully, peacefully. When he was giving Trina her credit, she didn't say anything nasty. She didn't budge. She didn't move. You are out here fighting other people's battles. You're mad at Shay for somebody else's battle that doesn't even have anything to do with Shay. Shay was not even the person who did it to that person. They're just mad at Shay. You get what I'm saying? When it comes to being messy and when it comes to being all of these other things, you have to get all of the facts, because the dog that is bringing you the bone is the very dog that is carrying one. Let that nestle in your spirit. Coming up a little bit later in the show, some hot music and the inspirational closeout of the day. 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
8: We've talked a lot about measles over the past year, but mumps has largely flown under the radar, even though it's been making a bit of a comeback as well. That's because fewer people are getting the MMR vaccine, which stands for measles, mumps, and rubella. The vaccine's been around for decades. It is effective. It is safe. What makes mumps outbreaks difficult to contain is that symptoms usually don't appear for 2 to 3 weeks after someone's been exposed. And that can make it hard to pin down where that exposure took place. And someone who is infected can transmit the virus to someone else before they are symptomatic. If you get sick, which could manifest like a run-of-the-mill respiratory virus or the telltale swelling of your cheeks and jaw, all you can really do at that point is to treat the symptoms and also isolate yourself so you don't infect anyone else. I'm Dr. Sanjay Gupta, helping you live a better life.
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1: You know I love music. 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

the way in jail. I felt that in my whole dear heart. We are closing out the midday link up with your midday bae, Dreka Ray, on this Friday. Baby, we've had a day, didn't we? We've had a time over here. Here's Tasha Cobbs Leonard

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1: 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Remember when I used to tell y'all, church can be whatever you may be. It doesn't necessarily have to be a building or a foundation. It could be at your job. It could be in your car. It could be at your home. It could be outside. When two or more are gathered in His name, that is church. Okay, that's what the song was clearly saying. You can have church on just more than Sundays. You can have it on Monday, Tuesday, Wednesday, Thursday, Friday, and Saturday. That's what I got out of that song. God should be with you each and every day. Church should be in your spirit, not inside of a building. You should be carrying what you feel inside that church on Sundays with you each and every day, honey. Woo, I almost caught it. I am Drinker Ray from Big Belsma by way of West End. What it do, what the business is. Thank you guys so much for being a part of the Midday Link Up with your Midday Bay Drinker Ray. Thank you guys for hanging out with me on this Friday. Don't forget to spend the block with me tomorrow from 2 to 7. Tonight we got Clayton English at the Start On with a show at 8 p.m. Tomorrow Rodman has two shows, one at 7 and one at 9:15. And on Sunday, Nav Green is pulling up at 7 p.m. To my family, my friends, my foes, my kids, and my dog, to the end of the world, I love you with everything in me. 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
9: Have you ever noticed that you mostly breathe through one nostril at a time? Even when you're not sick, even when your allergies aren't bothering you. The body actually switches the dominant nostril as frequently as every 2 hours while we're awake. That's according to Adam Taylor, an anatomy professor at Lancaster University in the UK. This alternating cycle is automatic. It's regulated subconsciously by the hypothalamus in the brain, he said. Your body does this to give each nostril a chance to rest and repair so they don't get too dried out, which could make it easier for pathogens and inflammation to cause damage. Now, Taylor also said, studies suggest the left nostril may be more dominant, and when the right nostril is dominant, the body is in a more alert or even stressed state. Who knew? Pretty fascinating stuff. I'm Dr. Sanjay Gupta, helping you live a better life.
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0: What did you set this on, hell? You gotta make me say my name one time here.
1: My name is DL.
2: Ladies and gentlemen, put your hands together for DL Hughley.
0: If you're gonna be in Pittsburgh, I'm here now. I have two tonight and two tomorrow at the Pittsburgh Improv. Pittsburgh, the home of August Wilson, where a good friend of mine is in a Broadway play, a August Wilson Broadway play. Is it him and who is it? Who's in it?
3: I don't know.
0: Taraji. Him and Taraji Henson.
3: Yeah.
0: Joe Turner's come and gone. I'm gonna go see that when I'm in New York this week.
3: Nice. You going to a play?
0: A lot of. Be quiet. I don't. That's
3: I just,
0: what. That's.
3: I just want to know.
0: The world doesn't need that.
3: You're gonna stay away.
0: The world doesn't. No, I'm not gonna stay away. But that's not the point. The ticket's gonna be bought. It's gonna contribute to revenue. You know what? I'm not gonna get into this with you. You don't care if I stay away. You care for my patronage.
3: I think
0: you know what it is. I think it's more loving that I interrupt my nap time to come support you. That's what I think.
3: How about that? How about that, August?
0: It is Foster Care Awareness Month, of course. Happy birthday to Mel B. Happy birthday to Carmelo Anthony. Happy birthday to Laverne Cox. I said this and I meant this. She really went all out with her sex change.
3: Oh, yeah.
0: Bruce Jenner just went to Earl Shot.
4: He
0: did.
4: He went through the drive-thru.
3: Bruce Jenner
0: I think he just got a wig and some tape. That's all, pretty sure.
3: He had day surgery. He walked out in a couple of hours. It was, you know, it's
4: no
0: outpatient surgery.
4: Nothing.
0: Who are you calling a bitch? Me now. Happy birthday to Rebe Jackson. Remember, she made that centipede.
4: Yep.
3: Yeah.
4: Or one.
0: It didn't even go wood. Centipede didn't even go wood.
4: It didn't even turn into a butterfly.
0: Happy birthday to Rebe and Latoya. I was just kidding. Happy birthday to Markel Foles. He was a cold piece in college, man.
3: Yes,
0: he
3: sir.
0: Was a cold piece.
3: Yeah.
0: Happy birthday to one of the best that ever did it. One of my dearest friends on the entire face of the earth. Earthquake.
3: Yeah.
0: Nathaniel. Happy birthday to him. I love his brother Terrence more, but he is one of my favorite things on the face of the earth. Happy birthday to Keith Murray. Happy birthday to Melissa Etheridge. Happy birthday to Austin Reeves. Happy birthday to Zaya Wade, Dwayne Wade's daughter. We had a bet that who would have a baby first, either Dwayne Wade's daughter or Jasmine. We have a bet.
3: And,
0: so far, nobody's winning, so
3: yeah,
0: I'm just saying. Is it the black woman in her 50s or the new woman?
4: Look like a tie to me.
0: It's the new girl. All right. And we got Puka Nakua.
3: The wide receiver.
0: Who spits on chicks, right? He bites him and spits on them.
3: Yeah, he's got some issues.
0: Yeah. That nigga need to watch Moana and calm down. What he doing. Happy birthday to J.F. Kennedy. Not John F. Kennedy. And happy birthday, possibly, of course, to John Kennedy and Bob Hope. We got a great show lined up for you. Jasmine will tell us what's trending. And it's Friday. Can't hit happy hour of the club. So we're going to bring the party straight to you with the Hughley House Party and the D.L. Hughley Show right now. Here's Snoop Dogg. It's the D.L. Hughley Show. So much-

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We're going to be covering today's top stories with what's trending. That'll be up after Kehlani folded on the D.L. Hughley Show.

0: Jazz man.
1: What man?
0: Tell these good people what's trending.
1: People are mad at Blueface. Now, I don't really know a lot about this young kid. I just know he was a rapper. He was married to or was dating with Krishan or something like that. Remember the ones who got the tattoos of each other on their faces? Mm-hmm. Well, he posted, if you have a kid and you need child support, you should probably just let the person who can best support the child have custody of your clearly not fit a couple thousand a month. I don't even know how this is exactly how he posted this. But anyway, he went on to say that if you can't afford to have a baby, you shouldn't have one. So, of course, social media locked him up, like just up and down, up and down, because it takes two to tangle, right? So, you know,
0: we were talking about the tango. Nobody would be paying child support, but we're not. We're talking about
1: that was a tango. They got you child support.
0: The horizontal mambo is what we talked about.
1: But yeah, so a lot of people were kind of giving him a little bit of, you know, the blues about it or whatever, just because of his views on it. And considering his relationship with, you know, first of all, he was locked up, so he couldn't pay child support to his kid.
0: I don't understand why they lock you up if you can't pay child support. I don't understand.
1: I don't know. Well, they didn't lock him up for child support.
0: You can split this 72 cent a day.
2: Yeah. I can send you maybe two packs of cigarettes that I earned.
0: There you go, baby. Here's some stamps.
3: We can't put nothing on your books.
0: Here's some commissary right here for
3: you.
1: And also, turning Naomi Osaka, taking a lot of heat because she had a party that was for sisters only for black folks.
0: Yeah.
1: And she posted, you know, black AF, which we know what that means. And man, oh man, oh man, everybody was mad at her. White folks. Because they felt like, you know, now if we were to do something like that and have a whites-only party.
2: They have it all the time.
0: It's called the Trump administration.
3: What you think that ballroom is for?
0: It's called the Trump administration.
1: Yeah. They said she was wrong for excluding white players.
2: She invited she wanted to invite, her friends.
1: Who would play tennis and whatnot. They were like, you should have invited white people.
0: It's called Augusta.
1: Well, first of all, it's my party. I can invite who I want to.
0: And you can cry if you want to.
1: That's right.
2: Plus, DEI is now been banned. She couldn't do it.
1: Exactly.
2: And then she went, and they were mad, and then she went out there the next day and whooped that ass on the court.
1: She sure did. Dressed fly.
0: She didn't invite the Japanese people. They didn't get mad at her.
1: They didn't.
0: She's Haitian and Japanese.
2: Yeah. And she's
0: I bet their food is delicious. I bet their food is wonderful.
1: Probably so. But that's
0: soup,
1: what's trending.
0: What is it? Sushi and soup jumo?
4: That's right.
0: All right, coming up, we're going to bring the party straight to you with the Hughley House Party. That jumps off in 5 minutes. It's the D.O. Hughley Show.
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16: 20 years ago, the average attention span was about 2.5 minutes. Today, it's just 47 seconds. Pretty disconcerting. That's according to new research out of UC Irvine. But really, this isn't our fault, at least not entirely. We can blame technology and the world around us. Attention, it turns out, is not an unlimited resource. You only have so much of it to give. Start paying more attention to what times of the day you seem to be at your mental peak. Try to knock out the more complicated stuff during that time. It's also important to take breaks every so often so you can more easily lock in when you're trying to concentrate. One expert said, even trying to visualize where you want to end your day with everything all wrapped up or with tons left to do, that can act as a real motivator. I'm Dr. Sanjay Gupta, helping you live a better life.
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1: Y'all know some shows talk about it. D.L. Hughley breaks it down. No holding back. 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Just real conversation. Real comedy. And real truth.
0: It's the D.L. Hughley Show.
1: And we're back.
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0: So what is the appropriate age? I think 12 is too young, but don't wait too long, because I waited too long, and then one of my daughters is a lesbian, so I think she's I should have let her put on some blush before she started digging chicks. That's what I should have done. I mean, I'm just saying, maybe.
1: Yeah. We are bringing the potty.

0: That is going to wrap up this hour's Hughley House Party. We're bringing the party to you every single hour. Now it's time for the Jazzy Report.
1: Alabama's latest attempt to redraw its congressional map just hit a wall in federal court. A three-judge panel blocked the state from using the new lines in this November's elections, finding that the map intentionally disadvantaged black voters and could not be rushed into place so close to Election Day.
0: Now, I bet you the Supreme Court stays out of it.
1: I bet they do, too.
0: I bet they'll stay out of it. Yep. They've already made their mess. Now they're going to pretend like they're impartial.
2: You see, they're doing it in South Carolina, too, and they're going to the polls anyway. Yeah. Sure in the middle of it, they're trying to change it. So they don't
1: your
2: know if
1: your frat brother spearheading it. Go ahead.
0: That's
1: I'm sorry, y'all's frat brother.
0: I don't understand.
1: I forgot.
0: How is it that we're... This is just galling to me.
3: Yep.
0: And I think that they thought that another panel of judges wouldn't intercede, but they have. And now I think the Supreme Court is going to stay out of it.
3: Yeah.
0: I think they're going to pretend like they're neutral.
1: Yeah, I would.
3: It's racist before, it's racist
1: now. Yeah, racist then, racist
0: right.
1: then.
0: Right, right.
1: Racist tomorrow.
0: Yeah.
1: Experts say you might have dead glutes and not even know it, even if you exercise. Many people notice butt numbness or pain.
0: That's dead ass, for real. Huh?
1: Sitting all day long.
0: Dead ass.
1: Which is a common health issue known officially as gluteal amnesia.
0: What it's called is lazy ass. Yeah.
1: It's when your glute muscles start to weaken, and they say it happens because of your lifestyle, because you sit around too long
0: with
1: watching
0: lazy
1: all these series
0: ass.
1: On Netflix.
0: You're literally a lazy
1: I'm just
0: ass.
1: Playing. But it is true. They say get up, move around a little bit, work out, and that's one way to prevent this from happening.
0: So, in the words of Kumo D, I go to work.
1: Yes, get to work.
2: I got to get on there. I was working out this morning. My hamstrings cramped up. Like I said, like, oh, ouch.
0: Well, that's 60. Yeah. That's not
2: ouch.
0: That's not lazy glutes. That's old glutes. Yeah. That's another program. We're not doing that one today. Thank you, baby girl. We've had some great callers this week, and if you missed them, do not worry. It's What It Happened Was Friday. Those calls will be up in about 10 minutes. It is the D.L. Hughley Show.
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6: We all know how important it is to stay active as we age, especially as we get older. But I've come to realize that for as good as people are about getting their cardio in, a lot of older folks really don't seem to be doing the recommended amount of strength training or even understand why it's so important. It helps you stay functional and therefore independent for as long as possible. Certified strength and conditioning specialist Dana Santis says a great place to start is not with dumbbells or barbells, but with your body weight, which allows you to build strength while also learning how your body moves and where your limitations exist. It also reduces the risk of overwhelming your connective tissue, which adapts more slowly than muscles as we get older. Once you're comfortable, you can dial up that intensity, but do it slowly, do it carefully. I'm Dr. Sanjay Gupta, helping you live a better life.
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1: Woo! 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
1: And we're back.
2: So Tuesday, what had happened was, after facing backlash for his roast, do you think Kevin Hart should apologize for a joke he did not tell?
3: I think he shouldn't be held responsible. No. See, you got a lot of people, they don't have nothing else to do. So, you know, they got to make something out of nothing. But no, he shouldn't be held responsible. They're up there roasting. Come on now. So what are we supposed to do? Stop the whole show? Come on now. Yeah, some people, look, they don't have nothing else to do. Oh, my God. So they want to try to find something to complain about. Get a life.
4: Absolutely not. He should not have to apologize for a joke that another comedian made. If that comedian made a joke that was out of order, he should be the one to apologize. But I don't understand. If you are a comedian, they joke about everything. They joked about his dead parents. They don't put there's no limit to what they do not joke about. So absolutely not. I don't think there should be any apologies whenever comedians are at work doing their job. Whatever they choose to joke about, that is exactly what it is. It's a joke, and that should be how it's received. I don't think that he should have to apologize. I understand that he was the host of the show, but he has no control over what someone has to say. It's just like if you have a friend that offends someone, is it your responsibility, because you're that person's friend, to apologize for that individual? I don't think so. I think that Kevin should stand his ground. Do not absolutely, under no circumstances, apologize. My grandmother always said, if you can't stand the heat, get out of the kitchen. And that's how I feel.
3: Yes. I think he should apologize, because as long as you can get black people to do blackface without putting on blackface, I think he should apologize. Because he knew, if it's his show, it seems like Kevin Hart is following the money versus doing what's right. So yes, I think that he should apologize. And I'm Loretta's Diana Alexander Vincent from Lethal-Hatchie, Alabama, saying this. He should apologize, because he's doing blackface without having to put on the makeup. I think he should apologize, yes.
2: Coming up, we got SWV, Bruno Mars, and more of the DL Hughley Show. 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
2: A better life with Dr. Sanjay Gupta.
3: We all know how important it is to stay active as we age, especially as we get older. But I've come to realize that for as good as people are about getting their cardio in, a lot of older folks really don't seem to be doing the recommended amount of strength training or even understand why it's so important. It helps you stay functional and therefore independent for as long as possible. Certified strength and conditioning specialist Dana Santis says a great place to start is not with dumbbells or barbells, but with your body weight, which allows you to build strength while also learning how your body moves and where your limitations exist. It also reduces the risk of overwhelming your connective tissue, which adapts more slowly than muscles as we get older. Once you're comfortable, you can dial up that intensity, but do it slowly, do it carefully. I'm Dr. Sanjay Gupta, helping you live a better life.
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1: What did you set this on, hell? You gotta make her say my name one time here.
0: My name is DL.
2: Ladies and gentlemen, put your hands together for DL Hughley.
1: So Wednesday, what had happened was they were discussing on the More You Know podcast. Take a listen.
3: Which oppression was worse, the oppression of women or the oppression of African Americans or blacks?
4: They used to eat us.
3: Wait, what? Eat?
4: African Americans were eaten. Do they not teach this? They were eaten.
3: Do you think there was widespread cannibalism in the United States?
5: This was with a specific lady in New Orleans, and she turned. I know who you're talking about.
3: Wait, hold on. One example of cannibalism is not evidence of widespread.
5: They used to skin us and make leather out of it. Why is that even a question?

0: awful.
1: Why is he saying this? You're only pointing to like one example.
2: In this country, which was worse? The oppression of women or the oppression of black people? Ain't nobody gonna win a prize. We asked you this, you said?
3: Oppression has definitely been worse for black people because by and large, our women, men, and children have been oppressed. It's just women got oppressed by themselves, man. What all our people have been oppressed, are being oppressed, and it continues until we pull together and unify. So, of course, the oppression of black people has been much worse than anything, by and large.
4: I think both black men and women, the black women mostly because they had to watch their husbands or whatever be lynched, beaten, sold off, kids sold off. They were beaten, raped, sold off. So both.
5: I think that DL always asks provocative questions. I've never called in, but I listen to the questions, but more so I listen to the answers from our people. And that's the most scariest thing is the response. But I just want to let every person know, as far as this dispensation, like that's a biblical word, meaning like a lifetime from the oldest person that you know that exists, from why they can remember, to the youngest person that you know they exist, as far as they can remember, that's a dispensation. No people on the face of this earth has suffered more than the so-called African-American.
6: I am more concerned about the man's response. Well, it wasn't widespread. So you just answered your own question. What's worse, what you're doing right now, saying it was a small amount of people got eaten by cannibals? I mean, it's okay. It's not okay, period. So the fact that he pauses and said it had to be a small amount of people doing it means he's justifying that they did it. No black person, no human should be eaten by another human, period.
7: A very tough question. Being a man, I know some of the women are going to disagree, but I think men had it worse. I think black men have had it worse because we've been more oppressed. Women got a little bit of a play simply because they were women, but I think black men had it much worse than black women.
2: More of what had happened was in 10 minutes on the D.L. Hughley Show right now. Here's Swift, SWB. It's the D.L.

0: That was Bruno Mars, Risk It All. Yesterday, what happened was a social media influencer about what jobs a grown-ass man should not have, specifically degrading fast food, retail, and city workers. What an idiot. Listen to what she has to say.
1: Any fast food restaurant, anything in retail, okay? I don't want to see no grown-ass man handing me a dress. Like, guys, give it up. And for you men that think that it's high value to work for the city, let me tell you something. You're absolutely wrong, all right? No police officers, no firefighters, no construction workers, no mailmen, no post office. If you consider that a high-value man, you're absolutely wrong. Stop it.
0: What do you think about her viewpoint? We asked you that question. You said...
2: Well, I think anybody like herself, don't thought she's a very educated individual anyway. But I worked for the post office for a few years, and I made well over $150,000, $170,000. So I don't know what she looks for her upper-end echelon of life to be, but she probably don't deserve it anyway.
3: I am a little insulted. So I'm with a police officer, and I am cherished. I am treated like a queen. He is a 30-year veteran, so he makes well over $200,000 a year. And it's always the woman with no man that tells us who we shouldn't date. And I mean, can we appreciate men who go out and work and take care of their families?
2: Yeah, it sounds like a gold digger to me. Want to know what she's bringing to the table and what makes her think that work at the post office or anywhere else is not a quality of a man. She needs to be looking for the quality of a man and not what the man making.
4: On her, where does she work? Well, anyway, I don't know about the other ones, but the post office, I just retired from there, and it's a couple guys who've been ready to retire. Several of them are all millionaires. That's a fact. I've seen it, they think. So, you judge a book by a cover, she'll miss out.
5: So, I got two good friends that are firefighters, and both of them are millionaires. So, I don't know what she talks about. Like I said, both of them are millionaires. I mean, and both of them are still firefighters. Both of them live in mansions. I know them personally. So,
6: I just wanted to say I think it's pretty sad that we as a people, or just us as a generation, can put our morals and values mainly on a job. You know, I'm a state worker, and I feel like I'm paying that, the female that made that comment, I'm probably paying for her EBT card. So to say something about high value and to equate that to your career, it doesn't even go hand in hand. And that just lets us see how small our mindsets are becoming.
7: Social media has got this young lady delusional. I don't know what she think a high value man is, or she ever seen one, but working construction, a police officer, a fireman, those are honorable jobs. I don't know what she's looking for. I guess she's looking for a drug dealer, because that doesn't make sense to me.
0: Guess what? We're going to bring the party straight to you with the Hughley House Party that jumps off in 5 minutes right here on the D.L. Hughley Show. You know who I am?
8: D.L. Hughley. Afternoons.
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15: A Better Life with Dr. Sanjay Gupta.
16: Breast cancer is the most common cancer among women in the world. And according to a new study out of the University of Washington School of Medicine, an estimated 3.5 million cases a year are expected by 2050. Now, the good news is we've gotten so much better at screening, earlier detection, and cutting-edge treatments in many countries, including here in the United States. But even here in America, black women have a death rate from breast cancer that is 40% higher than white women, a disparity that exists despite our world-class treatment infrastructure. So what can you do to lower your risk? Eat less red meat? Try your best to manage your blood sugar and your weight? Exercise is really important. Cut back on drinking, quit smoking. And remember this, you should start getting mammograms. At what age? 40. That's when you should start. I'm Dr. Sanjay Gupta, helping you live a better life.

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1: I was saying this earlier. I said when white people don't like something, they just remove it. Where was the dude that was redacting stuff during the Puffy trial? I'm like, like rubbing somebody manhood on your chest. I might forgive you, but you'll never be able to drink nothing yellow ever again. Not ever.
0: It's the DL Hughley Show. And we're back. We know you're missing happy hour, but don't worry, because we're bringing the party to your house. Because we like to party. House party. Party people. Hughley House Party. Party. House party. House party. It's the Hughley House Party on the DL Hughley Show.

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0: 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Look at you criticizing me and ridiculing me for something took time out of my day to come over here and lace your studio. My name ain't nowhere on there. I did this for you.
1: It was going to be, but you blew it with this little.
0: My name is never going to be on there.

0: That wraps up this hour's Hughley House Party. We're going to bring the party to you every single hour. Now it's time to give a deserving someone the Shoe Booty of the Week Award.
1: And now it's time for the Shoe Booty of the Week Award.
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3: That's pretty neat.
1: So, why is M.I.A. this week's recipient of the Shoe Booty of the Week Award?
4: Answer the question!
1: M.I.A. gets the Shoe Booty because on Kid Cudi's Rebel Ragers tour, she was a MAGA rager.
5: I'm shocked, shocked.
1: As a result, Kid Cudi had to fire her from the tour.
6: You're fired.
1: After the London-born rapper ranted on stage that she was being canceled for being a brown Republican voter.
6: Nobody has done more for the black.
1: That might be true if she was a citizen and could vote.
7: You're a big fat phony.
1: The paper airplane hit the fan on the fourth night in Dallas, where she was booed by the crowd after she discussed her support for the Cheeto Bandito. I don't think M.I.A. knows what being canceled is. She has been a loud supporter of Trump for years. Everyone knows that. She, Nicki Minaj, Azalea Banks, and Not That Sexy Red should all go on tour and call it MAGA-paloozers.
6: A total disgrace.
1: She was booed because Cudi told everyone this is an all-love tour, and she was talking politics. Just to keep it all the way 100, her biggest hit was Paper Planes in the early 2000s.
8: What we're gonna do right here is go back.
1: I'm not saying her new music sucks, but her new songs sound like a blender full of TikTok sounds and broken dreams.
8: Stop it!
1: It was her party that said entertainers shouldn't use their platform for politics. It's her party who's actively canceling anyone that cracks a joke about the fat man of La Malcha.
6: You are fake news.
1: She really earned her pink slip when she said she couldn't perform Illegal, a minor hit in 2010, because there are some illegals in the audience.
8: Damn!
1: She put the hip in hypocrite with that statement because technically, as of now, she's illegal. The kids pay a lot of money to come to concerts, get lit, turn up, and make some questionable memories. Kids go to concerts to turn up and party. That's why she got booed.
7: You blew it!
1: She was fired because she was hired to entertain. And when it came to entertaining, M.I.A. was M.I.A. And that's why the Shoe Booty of the Week Award goes to M.I.A. Now here's a swift kick in the ass.
0: If you know somebody who's not up on the D.L. Hughley Show, call them right now and tell them they need to be listening in 10 minutes. It is the D.L. Hughley Show.
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18: A Better Life with Dr. Sanjay Gupta.
19: Breast cancer is the most common cancer among women in the world. And according to a new study out of the University of Washington School of Medicine, an estimated 3.5 million cases a year are expected by 2050. Now, the good news is we've gotten so much better at screening, earlier detection, and cutting-edge treatments in many countries, including here in the United States. But even here in America, Black women have a death rate from breast cancer that is 40% higher than white women, a disparity that exists despite our world-class treatment infrastructure. So what can you do to lower your risk? Eat less red meat? Try your best to manage your blood sugar and your weight? Exercise is really important. Cut back on drinking, quit smoking. And remember this, you should start getting mammograms. At what age? 40. That's when you should start. I'm Dr. Sanjay Gupta, helping you live a better life.
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0: 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Hughley Show.
1: I'm telling you, they gave Japanese reparations. They gave the Italians reparations. They're trying to give redneck. The only thing they gave black people was syphilis. And we had to wait in line for that. Excuse me. Ooh, I hope they don't run out of syphilis for
0: it's the D.L. Hughley Show. And we're back.
1: For those of you who are not regular listeners of the D.L. Hughley Show, here's a tiny bit of why you should listen every day. You know, Ramps are the wild onion.
2: Yeah.
1: You didn't know what it was.
2: I didn't. Yeah. Nice one.
1: Man, I've been trying to class this joint up.
3: Ramps.
1: Too.

0: All right, let's leave Professor X alone. Come here, we got Lindsey Graham talking about have your kids, daughters, and sons sign up.
1: Interesting. Why? I'm telling someone else to be brave.
0: Man, what? I mean, he did serve. Listen, I'll be damned if I'm going to take military advice from Klinger. Klinger was acting. He isn't. Klinger was acting gay. He's acting straight. Isn't that funny? He's the anti-Klinger. We were talking about Oprah. She looks...
1: Have you seen her feet?
0: I would not have had an occasion.
2: No, no. She wear them sandals now. She got billion-dollar bunions. I'm here to pick up my prescription
1: like
2: socks.
1: A half step in between.
0: Skip said prescription socks. Oh my God. This said prescription socks. How do you? That might be the funniest thing I've ever heard.
1: Number four of the top five superpowers you didn't know you had as a woman: you have listening powers.
2: It's called nosy as hell.
1: Nosy, inquisitive.
0: It's called bold. No, what it's called.
1: Apparently, women listen with both sides of their brain. Men just listen with their left side.
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1: Science,
0: and they talk with both sides of their mouth.
1: That's right. 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
0: I'm dropping another hot new song with my day butt of the week. That's coming up in less than 15 minutes. It's the D.L. Hughley Show.
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0: This is Miss Thunderbird Casino.
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9: Have you ever noticed that you mostly breathe through one nostril at a time? Even when you're not sick, even when your allergies aren't bothering you. The body actually switches the dominant nostril as frequently as every 2 hours while we're awake. That's according to Adam Taylor, an anatomy professor at Lancaster University in the UK. This alternating cycle is automatic. It's regulated subconsciously by the hypothalamus and the brain, he said. Your body does this to give each nostril a chance to rest and repair so they don't get too dried out, which could make it easier for pathogens and inflammation to cause damage. Now, Taylor also said, studies suggest the left nostril may be more dominant, and when the right nostril is dominant, the body is in a more alert or even stressed state. Who knew? Pretty fascinating stuff. I'm Dr. Sanjay Gupta, helping you live a better life.
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0: It's the D.L. Hughley Show, your 2026 edition. Remember, if you're in Pittsburgh, I'm here too. So two tonight, two tomorrow. Come check me out if you take a notion. 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A new episode just premiered yesterday. So every Thursday at 11, you can get it on Spotify. You can get it on Apple Podcasts, or you can get it on YouTube. I think, and I stand by this, there are more people in America who are either racist or not uncomfortable with racism than there are actually black people.
1: Right. Yeah.
0: Because if they were not, these things couldn't happen. They voted they gutted our right to vote before they ever touched and talked to anybody about being on Epstein list.
1: Yeah.
0: They did.
2: Well, consider talking to anybody on
0: it. Yeah, they didn't even, you could tell by people who people are by what they prioritize, right? The black people literally invented the red written language, but white people invented the eraser. They say that the math

0: was discovered in Africa. No, it wasn't.
1: Yeah,
0: could be free.
2: They didn't call it whiteout for nothing.
1: Yeah, that's
0: no, that's right. It was Harriet Tubman under the whiteout. It's in the name. Like, that's crazy.
1: Yeah, look again. Not there.
0: I think that it just like it, what I can't stand is when somebody deliberately tries to, because I don't think what I said about Kevin's roast is that complicated. I agree that he had the right to do it. I don't think he should be responsible for another man's joke or point of view. My question is, a couple remain, why did you cut the jokes you cut and keep the ones you keep? That's it.
1: Mm-hmm.
0: And Tom Brady did it. So that's my thing. It isn't jokes. I would never have had that dude on because I believe, to me, you can't go from a racist Nazi rally to hanging out with the dude from Jumanji. That's just not my thing. But I'm not. It's not complicated. I've never once told you to boycott a joke or to ban a joke. I'm not calling anybody anything. I just don't think it's that really hard. I don't think it's that nuanced at all. You wanted a result, you got a result, and you don't necessarily like the backlash from it. I can understand that. I've defended a whole lot of people who said a whole lot worse stuff.
3: Without a doubt.
0: So I don't, but don't tell me, I wish people, it's about, no, it's not. Don't ask me why we're still talking about a joke that's 2 weeks old when you're telling a joke that's 7 years old.
2: Yep.
0: Don't tell me that. That just don't work.
2: Yep.
0: We're talking about it for the same reason you told it.
3: That's right. Get your man.
0: Because you wanted us to talk about it. The reason you told a joke about a dude getting brutally murdered 7 years ago by the police is the reason you did it is the reason we're still talking about it. Because you wanted this result. You just wanted us to shut up, people to shut up about it.
3: Yeah.
0: You wanted it to cause this kind of stuff. And you know what? Ain't it something that the dude who told the joke ain't explaining nothing to nobody?
2: None. He ain't said a word.
0: He ain't doing no interviews.
2: He's going to speak at the next Trump rally, right, as we speak.
0: Ain't,
2: right?
0: Like it ain't nothing. I insulted them. Y'all protected me. I'm out. That's it.
3: But him ain't nothing to explain.
0: Come on now.
3: I've been waiting 7 years.
0: Coming up, that's it. I do this every weekend, whether you is here or not. That's what I do. The only thing different was the concession. We sold more wings and ranch dressing this time. But other than that.
2: And we're out of Hennessy. God, dog.
0: That's it.
1: Again.
0: All right, coming up this hour, we got my day butter of the week. Plus, it's Friday. You're not hitting happy hour of the club, so we're going to bring the party straight to you with the Hughley House Party. And we have a Lebo, the streaming hack warrior, on the DL Hughley Show right now. Here's next. It is the DL.

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4: People have started using AI for all sorts of things, but I cannot think of an area where the stakes are higher than your health. 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But AI can also hallucinate, provide bad advice, and be just as confident when it does that. 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
1: Number 8 of the top 10 things you should never say to your kids. 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
0: It's the D.L. Hughley Show. And we're back. We know you're missing happy hour, but don't worry, because we're bringing the party to your house.
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0: A simple eye test can detect a person's risk of heart disease. Let me see your eyes.
1: No, I don't look you in the eye.
0: Researchers found scans of patients' retinas picked up on signs of poor blood flow in their eye, and this could be used as a sign of cardiovascular problems. Just take a look.
1: You know, I have this new app that I'll show it to you later.
0: I don't want to see it. You wouldn't let me look in your eye. I don't want to look in your app. Get it?
1: I'm going to let that uncomfortable silence percolate for a minute. The streaming movie review with Alebo, the streaming hack warrior.
2: She's up in about 10 minutes. 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Hughley Show.

0: That wraps up Hughley Now's party. We're going to bring the party to you every single hour. Now it's time for the streaming movie review with Alivo, the streaming hack warrior.
1: Hamde salam ni anani. Olamni say. Hamni, hamni, ham. Uh-oh. Dear my home brother.
0: What's that, Alivo?
1: You know, Memorial Day is the only day where we honor the fallen. And then we fall after eating and drinking all day to honor them. I'm serious. You know, dear my home brother, Memorial Day barbecues in the white homes are different from the barbecues in the black homes. Memorial Day barbecues at the white homes are nice and sweet, but the barbecues at the black homes don't start until the potato salad gets judged like it's on trial. Uh-oh. White Memorial Day barbecues, everyone brings a side dish and compliments the host. Black Memorial Day barbecue, everyone brings a side dish and talks about how their auntie makes a better mac and cheese. I'm serious. At white barbecues, the music is chilled. At the black barbecues, the playlist hits so hard, the neighbors file a noise complaint, then show up later to get a plate. I'm serious. Today's movie is The Mandalorian and Grogu, starring Pedro de Pascal. It is another Star Wars movie. This time, the once lone bounty hunter Mandalorian, Din Djarin, and his apprentice Grogu go on an exciting adventure. It's one dad, one tiny green son, and a galaxy that just won't let them retire. I'm serious. This movie is basically Finding Nemo with more jetpack murders. I'm serious. I have to tell you, dear my own brother, this movie is fire. It's for the culture. The Force is in Grogu and in his baby carriage. Uh-oh. He eats more frogs than I eat wings. I'm serious. If you are not a Star Wars fan, you will still like this movie.
2: Why?
1: I think most people naturally love watching a little green baby with big pointy ears and a lot of power. I'm serious. I am giving this movie 4 handbags and a lightsaber. And I have something for all the ballers and shot callers. I'm bringing back my grill's grill. It's frosty on the teeth and smoky on the meat. They're easy to use and easy to clean. My grill's grill. It's a holiday in your mouth because your food deserves a mouthful of diamonds too. I'm serious. This is Alivo, your hacking warrior, with the Stream Hacking Movie Review. 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
5: 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Can't wait. Victor Wembanyama and the Spurs absolutely dismantled the Oklahoma City Thunder 118-91 in game 6. So they have extended the Western Conference Finals to a winner-take-all finale this Saturday. After his coach publicly challenged him to be a little more aggressive following game 5, which he needed to be, Wemby responded by blowing the roof off of the Frostbank Center in the first 90 seconds, and they really didn't look back. They also shut down Shai Gilgeous-Alexander. He was completely locked down, finishing with just 15 points before being benched for the entire fourth quarter. So we get what everyone wanted, a Game 7 winner-take-all to see who will be facing the New York Knicks in the NBA Finals. 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
20: Breast cancer is the most common cancer among women in the world. And according to a new study out of the University of Washington School of Medicine, an estimated 3.5 million cases a year are expected by 2050. Now, the good news is we've gotten so much better at screening, earlier detection, and cutting-edge treatments in many countries, including here in the United States. But even here in America, black women have a death rate from breast cancer that is 40% higher than white women, a disparity that exists despite our world-class treatment infrastructure. So what can you do to lower your risk? Eat less red meat? Try your best to manage your blood sugar and your weight? Exercise is really important. Cut back on drinking, quit smoking. And remember this, you should start getting mammograms. At what age? 40. That's when you should start. I'm Dr. Sanjay Gupta, helping you live a better life.

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1: 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Just play the game one way. You hit a ball in the gap, run. Boom, coming in hot.
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1: So I went for my consultation, and I became very nervous because he was like, now, do you want twilight sleep?
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3: Dear diary. One thing about me and my girlfriends, we are always up to something. So one of the friends in our group wants to have a baby. So she invites us all to go to the sperm bank with her so we can kind of go through the selection. Now, you know how things are. If you go shopping with one of your girlfriends and she gets something, you know you're going to get something too. Why would we all look at the sperm? And the woman who worked there was looking at us like, no, y'all know y'all too old to be looking at sperm. You can't do nothing with this. Anyway, so now we're all kind of on the fence as to whether or not we're gonna get sperm, we're not gonna get sperm, and what we're gonna do with it, we're not quite sure yet. What a crazy trip. Mm-mm-mm. Can you imagine me being pregnant? Do you know how old I am? That's what the nurse said to me. I'll keep you posted.
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13: A Better Life with Dr. Sanjay Gupta.
14: 20 years ago, the average attention span was about 2.5 minutes. Today, it's just 47 seconds. Pretty disconcerting. That's according to new research out of UC Irvine. But really, this isn't our fault, at least not entirely. We can blame technology and the world around us. Attention, it turns out, is not an unlimited resource. You only have so much of it to give. Start paying more attention to what times of the day you seem to be at your mental peak. Try to knock out the more complicated stuff during that time. It's also important to take breaks every so often so you can more easily lock in when you're trying to concentrate. One expert said, even trying to visualize where you want to end your day with everything all wrapped up or with tons left to do, that can act as a real motivator. I'm Dr. Sanjay Gupta, helping you live a better life.
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1: What did you set this on, hell? You gotta make her say my name one time here.
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1: It's the DL Hughley Show, your 2026 edition. You know, so I am in Pittsburgh. If you're here, I'm at the Pittsburgh Funny Bone, so come check me out if you take a notion. So yesterday I flew in. So I say, if I can fly straight through, I generally do. But if I divert through Atlanta, when I fly American, you know, which is the airline I fly primarily, I flew. So because I was going to connect, I said, well, I'll just stop in Atlanta and see my grandchildren, right? Mm-hmm. And of course, my daughter and son-in-law came too. But I really wanted to see my grandchildren. Because now they're 2 and 5, it's Nola and Stevie. But now they get really excited. I'm at that stage now where they like, this dude, I think something is something to him. Nola's been there for a while, but Stevie's just now getting it right.
3: Yeah, John in the pot.
1: And what I've learned is, like, I never have gone, this is the longest I've gone, without see, because I usually see them every 2 months. Like, that's the... what I've set out, I'll come see them at least every 2 months. I'm not gonna go 3, but this time it was 3 because it was a whole lot of stuff going on. Mm. And boy, I need 3 months just to recover. I do.
3: Yeah, boy.
1: I do. I'm like, you know, I love you all, and it's so great to see you. And we hug and have, laugh and play. Now y'all need to go. We can go. Yeah. It's been.
3: I guess,
1: woo!
3: It's definitely a sugar high. Love hurts.
1: Yeah, it's definitely a sugar high.
4: I don't understand when we all got some friends, some older friends about our age,
1: right?
4: And they married this little young chick and then have a baby again. I'm like, God, what are you?
1: Yep, Greg. That's what they call him, Greg.
3: Yeah. I'm like, yo.
4: Good luck.
1: And then always falling asleep in lawn chairs. Always falling asleep.
3: Understandably.
1: Yeah, I'm like, and they talk like they come to see me every three, you know, every few months in Los Angeles. They come to see me, and when they come, Ryan talks to me like I never raised children. How do you think you got them? You know what I'm saying? How do you think that you're still alive to get them? She said, "Well, my kids have never had McDonald's. By the time they got back there, they had it every day. I think my 2-year-old cholesterol level is 742.
3: Yeah.
1: She got one of them tennis, the walkers with the tennis balls on.
3: I told her not to put cheese on it.
4: Yeah. She might not have McDonald's, but she tanned up that Popeye's. So I just
1: tell you what. We doing all the treats this summer, all of them.
3: I try to give them a balanced diet, you know, Popeye's and McDonald's.
1: Salted prune. Remember the Salditos? It was just salted prune. Remember all that?
3: Oh, man.
1: Come on, man.
4: Pickles.
1: Hoghead cheese, crackers, all of it.
3: Big beef.
1: The notification.
3: Yes, come on now.
1: Nola Ray. Coming up this hour, we got a song for when your mom and daddy were still together. Plus, some people get so upset at the things I say, so we're giving them an opportunity to express themselves with our segment called
3: F-U-D-L-Hughley, boy.
1: And we're bringing the party straight to you with the Hughley House Party on the D.L. Hughley Show right now. Here's Olivia Dean. It's the D.L. Hughley Show.

0: That was Olivia Dean, Man I Need. Some people never miss an opportunity to let me know what they really feel about the things I say, so we're letting them vent in our segment called
1: If You Deal, Hughley.
0: Right after the song from When Your Mom and Daddy Were Still Together, Rolls Royce, Wish It on the Stars, to D.L. Hughley.

0: That's a song from when your mom and daddy were still together. Rose Royce, Wishing on the Stars. Sometimes people get really upset with me, so we're letting them vent on our segment called FUDO Hughley. So, won't you please welcome our FUDO Hughley correspondent, little Niecy James.
1: Hello, this is Niecy James, your FUDO Hughley correspondent. Our first FUDO Hughley comment is from Instagram. Appetite99 says, Dale, I heard you talking about how you took your entire staff to a fancy restaurant. You were talking about steak, lobster, fine wine, and delicious desserts. You made it sound so good. The only problem is, when you were expounding on your fine dining experience, I was the seventh car in line at a funky drive-thru trying to get 2-for-1 tacos because, like most of the people listening to your show, that's all I can afford. Remember that the next time you're eating lobster. FUDO Hughley. Our next FUDO Hughley comment comes from the Dear Hughley Show website. WhiteChocolate22 says, Dale, I love listening to your show. The way you hold the establishment accountable, the way you call out racism, the way you stand up for people against inequality, all that while still managing to be funny. My problem is that you are extremely critical of white people. I'm not talking about white supremacists or racists. They deserve to be ostracized. I'm talking about good, regular white people. You often say white people this and white people that, like we're all racist. Most of us are good people who want equality for all. So let this good white person tell you something in a way you'll understand. FUDO Hughley. Today's last FUDO Hughley comment is from Facebook. Port City Playa says, DL, when are you coming to Mobile? Every other day you're someplace different that's not Azalea City promoting your book or doing comedy. From Nashville to Philly to Cleveland to California to New York, you're everywhere except Mobile. We read books, and we'd love to see you too. Remember that when you're booking your next tour. FUDO Hughley. Well, that's it for this week. This has been Niecy James, your FUDO Hughley correspondent. And until next week, bye.
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1: Colleague of mine was telling me the other day about how their Instagram feed is filled with videos, most of them kind of funny, about how grandparents and friends tend to bulldoze new parents out of the way to get to see their baby. Now, as a dad of three daughters, I know how life really does become all about them the moment those kids are born. But I also know parents are still people, too, who need their own attention beyond being mom or dad. And moms, in particular in those early years, can feel especially invisible in the eyes of other people. So what can you do to stop contributing to what is known as maternal invisibility? Women we spoke to said these two things were the most helpful. When people stopped to ask how they could best support them, number one, or when they took the initiative to handle certain tasks that obviously needed to be done. I'm Dr. Sanjay Gupta, helping you live a better life.
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1: This is Dawn. I'm calling from Toledo, Ohio. Can I just tell you that I freaking love the D.L. Hughley Show? Every day, I'm talking back to the radio because y'all be off the hook.
0: It's the D.L. Hughley Show. And we're back. We know you're missing happy hour, but don't worry, because we're bringing the party to your house.
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0: sure. 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Did I tell you I had a friend who didn't have no front teeth and I used to pay him to bite an apple? It would be two deep scars.
1: So mean.
0: It was mean.
1: He could have gotten a soft apple, if anything.
0: Hell no.

0: That's going to wrap up the Hughley House Party. Now it's time for What You Need to Know with the one and only Sybil Wilkes.
1: It's Sybil Wilkes with What We Need to Know. Mr. Clarence B. Jones, the former attorney and speechwriter with Dr. Martin Luther King Jr., has died at the age of 95. Jones helped write King's historic I Have a Dream speech, smuggled out parts of the letter from Birmingham jail, and played a major role in key moments in the civil rights movement. His family said he lived a life of conscience and believed ideas had the power to change the world. Thank you, sir. The Congressional Black Caucus is calling on more than 250 major corporations to publicly oppose Republican-led redistricting efforts that could eliminate majority black congressional districts. Lawmakers argue the moves are part of a broader effort to weaken black voting power following a recent Supreme Court ruling that weakened protections in the Voting Rights Act. Companies include Apple, Amazon, Google, and Meta among those urged to speak out after previously supporting voting rights initiatives. I'm Sybil Wilkes. Be informed, be empowered.
0: Thank you, Sybil. What Have You Learned is coming up next on the D.L. Hughley Show.
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6: Colleague of mine was telling me the other day about how their Instagram feed is filled with videos, most of them kind of funny, about how grandparents and friends tend to bulldoze new parents out of the way to get to see their baby. As a dad of three daughters, I know how life really does become all about them the moment those kids are born. But I also know parents are still people, too, who need their own attention beyond being mom or dad. And moms, in particular in those early years, can feel especially invisible in the eyes of other people. So what can you do to stop contributing to what is known as maternal invisibility? Women we spoke to said these two things were the most helpful. When people stopped to ask how they could best support them, number one, or when they took the initiative to handle certain tasks that obviously needed to be done. I'm Dr. Sanjay Gupta, helping you live a better life.
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1: I get a call from Ryan the other day, my daughter, right? And apparently this Houston wouldn't let her in because they said she was dressed inappropriately. 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If they'd had the shrimp, I'd have helped them kick her out. If they had the shrimp.
0: It's the DL Hughley Show. And we're back.

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1: What have we learned, Charlie Brown?
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3: That's going to do it for us, ladies and gentlemen. It's the D.L. Hughley Show, your 2026 edition. If you're going to be in Pittsburgh this Friday and Saturday, I am here at the Pittsburgh Funny Bone. 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A new episode just came out yesterday. It is on Spotify. It is on YouTube. It is also available at Apple Podcasts. I was telling you I spent the day with my granddaughters. And it is a different, I don't think that I love them more, but I think maybe what I'm feeling is the total lack of responsibility at all.
4: Yeah, it's just
3: the only thing more that lacks more responsibility to me is a deadbeat dad. That's all.
5: Yeah, yeah.
3: Now I know that, you know, like, cause I can do things to her and society doesn't shun me. Like, Nola, I like to sit at the bar, have a martini. She just didn't have her hot chocolate. I realized that an old man with a 5-year-old girl at a bar would be repulsive in most circumstances. But his grandfather.
5: Yeah,
3: baby. I can't. Did you learn how to say daddy or mommy first? No, I learned how to say top me off. That's what I thought I had to say.
5: What would Wilson Brimley have to say? Come on, you messing up the game.
3: Yes, indeed.
5: But that's, you should enjoy part. It. Yeah, because pretty soon they're going to get of age where they ain't going to be able to stand you. You're going to miss these days.
3: That's it. His old ass with his old sweater on.
5: There he is.
3: Yeah, there he is. So the Party with a Purpose is back. Ricky's joined Ricky Smiley. And congratulations to Ricky on being inducted to the Radio Hall of Fame.
5: You're next.
3: So on One Voyage 2026, October 26th through November 1st, aboard Virgin Voyages, a resident lady with live performance by me, D.L. Hughley, of course, T.I., Rick Ross, Keep Sweat, and the Sail Away Party with DJ Kid Capri and more. 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Skip, my man, Cheatham, what'd you learn today, baby boy?
6: Man, just looking forward to the weekend, man. Just getting out there.
3: We got to walk in the park, man.
6: You know, me and the bros, we getting out there doing a little exercise. Then later on, I got to go down and represent Theta Alpha down there. They doing a big crawfish boil, so we doing that and having some fun.
3: Yeah,
6: man.
3: And giving diapers away, right?
6: Absolutely, man. Raising them,
3: Not for none of the, they ain't from none of the old bros.
6: No. I said diapers, not depends. We know.
3: None of them 50 bros. You're like, ooh. Let's borrow that one right there.
6: Speaking of depends, have you seen, like, the only Deion Sanders can make, like, depends look cool. Like, say, like, it's cool. Like, come on, man. Hey.
3: And it comes with, if you buy his depends, they come with a bandana. So it's dope. Junior's Hand of the King, what'd you learn today, baby boy?
5: Well, I learned that I love Fridays even more today than I ever did before.
3: Ain't nothing
5: like the weekend.
3: That's it. All right, ladies and gentlemen, remember, on the next D.L. Hughley Show, the militant man Jamal Kingsley returns to expose racism hidden in our everyday lives. And plus, another special case, Short Bus Rex and Banger. I want you guys to have a great, safe weekend. It is the D.L. Hughley Show. We will definitely see you on the other side. Kyle, my favorite Short Bus operator, pull that string. We got to go.
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3: It is the D.L. Hughley Show. See you on the other side.
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10: A Better Life with Dr. Sanjay Gupta.
11: Breast cancer is the most common cancer among women in the world. And according to a new study out of the University of Washington School of Medicine, an estimated 3.5 million cases a year are expected by 2050. Now, the good news is we've gotten so much better at screening, earlier detection, and cutting-edge treatments in many countries, including here in the United States. But even here in America, Black women have a death rate from breast cancer that is 40% higher than white women, a disparity that exists despite our world-class treatment infrastructure. So what can you do to lower your risk? Eat less red meat? Try your best to manage your blood sugar and your weight? Exercise is really important. Cut back on drinking, quit smoking. And remember this, you should start getting mammograms. At what age? 40. That's when you should start. I'm Dr. Sanjay Gupta, helping you live a better life.
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3: A better life with Dr. Sanjay Gupta.
4: Breast cancer is the most common cancer among women in the world. And according to a new study out of the University of Washington School of Medicine, an estimated 3.5 million cases a year are expected by 2050. Now, the good news is we've gotten so much better at screening, earlier detection, and cutting-edge treatments in many countries, including here in the United States. But even here in America, Black women have a death rate from breast cancer that is 40% higher than white women, a disparity that exists despite our world-class treatment infrastructure. So what can you do to lower your risk? 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Exercise is really important. 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And remember this, you should start getting mammograms. At what age? 40. That's when you should start. I'm Dr. Sanjay Gupta, helping you live a better life.
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